0: It's reported a record 165 migrants have crossed the channel in a single boat. The so-called mega dinghy, the size of a bus, arrived in Dover on Thursday afternoon. The previous record was set 2 weeks ago when 128 people crossed to the UK from France in one vessel. Home Office figures show just over 13,000 arrivals have been recorded so far this year. Volunteers and friends groups in Hounslow are being recognised for the work they do to care for the borough's parks and green spaces. The council's marking Love Parks Week by celebrating the people who help improve areas for both residents and wildlife. Projects have included planting trees, creating playgrounds and maintaining nature reserves across the borough. Residents are being encouraged to join a park group and get involved. Heathrow passengers will no longer need to remove liquids or electronic devices from their hand luggage at security. The airport says its new scanners are now in place across all terminals following a £1 billion upgrade. Heathrow claims the changes mean 97% of passengers are clearing security in under 5 minutes. More than 23 million people are expected to travel through the airport over the summer holidays. And Manchester City boss Enzo Maresca says he did a great job at Chelsea despite the London club saying they were let down by the Italian. He left Stamford Bridge abruptly on New Year's Day after having early talks with City over replacing Pep Guardiola. Maresca says he's made a big impact in his management roles in England with Chelsea and Leicester.
1: The identity of the team was clear, the success of the team was clear, and I feel very lucky to be part of these clubs.
0: That's the latest. I'm Danny Davis.
2: Carshalton, Walton and Teddington. 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

0: across South West London and North Surrey, live from Tolworth Tower, this is 107.8 Radio Jackie.
1: 5 Met police officers have been injured after a police boat collided with Westminster Bridge. The officers entered the water following the collision and were later recovered. Emergency crews from the London Ambulance Service and London Fire Brigade also attended the scene. The circumstances are being reviewed and no members of the public are believed to have been hurt. Southport killer Axel Rudakabana is being accused of manipulating the system after being transferred from prison to Broadmoor Psychiatric Hospital. The teenager was jailed for at least 52 years after stabbing 3 schoolgirls to death at a Taylor Swift-themed dance class nearly 2 years ago. Lawyer Chris Walker, who represents the bereaved families, says they're devastated.
2: The families are still not able to grieve properly. They have a very public inquiry. He's in the news once again. At this time of the year, they should be thinking about the wonderful daughters who we've now lost. And yet, the sideshow is him, and it's re-traumatising bringing everything back.
1: Irish police are questioning 2 people after finding what they call an extremely significant bomb in a car near the border with Northern Ireland. The vehicle was stopped in County Monaghan as part of an intelligence-led operation targeting dissident Republicans. Authorities have described the bomb as highly sophisticated. Jim O'Callaghan is Ireland's Justice Minister.
3: It is very worrying, but I suppose what I'm encouraged about is that the Gardaí were able to apprehend the suspect. The device has been, I suppose, diffused.
1: Andy Burnham's opened his new No. 10 North office. The former Greater Manchester Mayor turned Prime Minister has set up a base in the city where he intends to work at least once a week. It's part of his plans to push power out of Westminster into every postcode across the UK, putting decision-making into the hands of people at a local level. Plans to explore the future of Hook Road Arena have been approved by Epsom and Ewell Borough Council. A feasibility study will assess whether the site is suitable for a mixed-use leisure and residential development. The study will also consider how the site could better meet the needs of local sports clubs while helping deliver new homes. A final report is due by March 2027, with any future development requiring approval from the new East Surrey Authority. Richmond residents have voiced concerns over Heathrow expansion

0: plans, including the impact of noise and pollution. More than 100 people attended a council meeting in Twickenham to discuss proposals for a third runway. The council says feedback from the event will help shape its response to the government consultation. The expansion plans remain under review, with Heathrow pointing to economic benefits and opponents calling for stronger protections. Spelthorne's top businesses have been shortlisted for this year's Spelthorne Business Awards. The finalists have been announced across a range of categories from customer service to sustainability and community work. It's the eighth and final year of the awards, with the winners due to be revealed at a ceremony in Shepperton this October. The council says the awards celebrate the businesses helping drive the local economy. That's the latest. I'm Danny Davis.
1: Wimbledon, Surbiton and Banstead. This is The Sound.

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1: 5 Met police officers have been injured after a police boat collided with Westminster Bridge. The officers entered the water following the collision and were later recovered. Emergency crews from the London Ambulance Service and London Fire Brigade also attended the scene. The circumstances are being reviewed and no members of the public are believed to have been hurt. Southport killer Axel Rudakabana is being accused of manipulating the system after being transferred from prison to Broadmoor Psychiatric Hospital. The teenager was jailed for at least 52 years after stabbing 3 schoolgirls to death at a Taylor Swift-themed dance class nearly 2 years ago. Lawyer Chris Walker, who represents the bereaved families, says they're devastated.
2: The families are still not able to grieve properly. They have a very public inquiry. He's in the news once again. At this time of the year, they should be thinking about their wonderful daughters who we've now lost. And yes, the sideshow is him, and it's re-traumatising, bringing everything back.
1: More than 80,000 people have been forced to evacuate as wildfires rage across Europe. A national emergency has been declared in Spain, where the central region of Madrid has been badly affected. 13 people were killed in a fire in the south of the country earlier this month. In France, 2 fires west of Bordeaux threaten a major tourist hotspot where people have been told to leave by boat or road.
3: All these wildfires are not usual here in this part of Europe, in southwest of France, but since maybe 5 to 10 years, it's more and more coming every year, and we think it's due to climate change.
1: It's reported a record 165 migrants have crossed the channel in a single boat. The so-called mega dinghy, the size of a bus, arrived in Dover on Thursday afternoon. The previous record was set 2 weeks ago when 128 people crossed to the UK from France in one vessel. Home Office figures show just over 13,000 arrivals have been recorded so far this year. Volunteers and friends groups in Hounslow are being recognised for the work they do to care for the borough's parks and green spaces. The council's marking Love Parks Week by celebrating the people who help improve areas for both residents and wildlife. Projects have included planting trees, creating playgrounds and maintaining nature reserves across the borough. Residents are being encouraged to join a park group and get involved. Heathrow passengers will no longer need to remove liquids or electronic devices from their hand luggage at security. The airport says its new scanners are now in place across all terminals following a £1 billion upgrade. Heathrow claims the changes mean 97% of passengers are clearing security in under 5 minutes. More than 23 million people are expected to travel through the airport over the summer holidays. And Manchester City boss Enzo Maresca says he did a great job at Chelsea despite the London club saying they were let down by the Italian. He left Stamford Bridge abruptly on New Year's Day after having early talks with City over replacing Pep Guardiola. Maresca says he's made a big impact in his management roles in England with Chelsea and Leicester.
4: The identity of the team was clear, the success of the team was clear, and I feel very lucky

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1: 5 Met police officers have been injured after a police boat collided with Westminster Bridge. The officers entered the water following the collision and were later recovered. Emergency crews from the London Ambulance Service and London Fire Brigade also attended the scene. The circumstances are being reviewed and no members of the public are believed to have been hurt. Southport killer Axel Rudakabana is being accused of manipulating the system after being transferred from prison to Broadmoor Psychiatric Hospital. The teenager was jailed for at least 52 years after stabbing 3 schoolgirls to death at a Taylor Swift-themed dance class nearly 2 years ago. Lawyer Chris Walker, who represents the bereaved families, says they're devastated.
2: The families are still not able to grieve properly. They have a very public inquiry. He's in the news once again. At this time of the year, they should be thinking about the wonderful daughters who we've now lost. And yet, the sideshow is him, and it's re-traumatising, bringing everything back.
1: Irish police are questioning 2 people after finding what they call an extremely significant bomb in a car near the border with Northern Ireland. The vehicle was stopped in County Monaghan as part of an intelligence-led operation targeting dissident Republicans. Authorities have described the bomb as highly sophisticated. Jim O'Callaghan is Ireland's Justice Minister.
3: It is very worrying, but I suppose what I'm encouraged about is that the Gardaí were able to apprehend the suspect. The device has been, I suppose, defused.
1: Andy Burnham's opened his new Number 10 North office. The former Greater Manchester Mayor turned Prime Minister has set up a base in the city where he intends to work at least once a week. It's part of his plans to push power out of Westminster into every postcode across the UK, putting decision-making into the hands of people at a local level. Plans to explore the future of Hook Road Arena have been approved by Epsom and Ewell Borough Council. A feasibility study will assess whether the site is suitable for a mixed-use leisure and residential development. The study will also consider how the site could better meet the needs of local sports clubs while helping deliver new homes. A final report is due by March 2027, with any future development requiring approval from the new East Surrey Authority. Richmond residents have voiced concerns over Heathrow expansion plans, including the impact of noise and pollution. More than 100 people attended a council meeting in Twickenham to discuss proposals for a third runway. The council says feedback from the event will help shape its response to the government consultation. The expansion plans remain under review, with Heathrow pointing to economic benefits and opponents calling for stronger protections. Spelthorne's top businesses have been shortlisted for this year's Spelthorne Business Awards. The finalists have been announced across a range of categories from customer service to sustainability and community work. It's the 8th and final year of the awards, with the winners due to be revealed at a ceremony in Shepperton this October. The council says the awards celebrate the businesses helping drive the local economy. That's the latest. I'm Danny Davis.
0: Putney, Byfleet and Tooting. This is the sound of Southwest London. Radio

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1: 5 Met police officers have been injured after a police boat collided with Westminster Bridge. The officers entered the water following the collision and were later recovered. Emergency crews from the London Ambulance Service and London Fire Brigade also attended the scene. The circumstances are being reviewed and no members of the public are believed to have been hurt. Southport killer Axel Rudakabana is being accused of manipulating the system after being transferred from prison to Broadmoor Psychiatric Hospital. The teenager was jailed for at least 52 years after stabbing 3 schoolgirls to death at a Taylor Swift-themed dance class nearly 2 years ago. Lawyer Chris Walker, who represents the bereaved families, says they're devastated.
2: The families are still not able to grieve properly. They have a very public inquiry. He's in the news once again. At this time of the year, they should be thinking about their wonderful daughters who we've now lost. And yet, the sideshow is him, and it's re-traumatising bringing everything back.
1: More than 80,000 people have been forced to evacuate as wildfires rage across Europe. A national emergency has been declared in Spain, where the central region of Madrid has been badly affected. 13 people were killed in a fire in the south of the country earlier this month. In France, 2 fires west of Bordeaux threaten a major tourist hotspot where people have been told to leave by boat or road.
3: All these wildfires are not usual here in this part of Europe, in southwest of France, but since maybe 5 to 10 years, it's more and more coming every year, and we think it's due to climate change.
1: It's reported a record 165 migrants have crossed the channel in a single boat. The so-called mega dinghy, the size of a bus, arrived in Dover on Thursday afternoon. The previous record was set 2 weeks ago when 128 people crossed to the UK from France in one vessel. Home Office figures show just over 13,000 arrivals have been recorded so far this year. Volunteers and friends groups in Hounslow are being recognised for the work they do to care for the borough's parks and green spaces. The council's marking Love Parks Week by celebrating the people who help improve areas for both residents and wildlife. Projects have included planting trees, creating playgrounds and maintaining nature reserves across the borough. Residents are being encouraged to join a park group and get involved. Heathrow passengers will no longer need to remove liquids or electronic devices from their hand luggage at security. The airport says its new scanners are now in place across all terminals following a £1 billion upgrade. Heathrow claims the changes mean 97% of passengers are clearing security in under 5 minutes. More than 23 million people are expected to travel through the airport over the summer holidays. And Manchester City boss Enzo Maresca says he did a great job at Chelsea despite the London club saying they were let down by the Italian. He left Stamford Bridge abruptly on New Year's Day after having early talks with City over replacing Pep Guardiola. Maresca says he's made a big impact in his management roles in England with Chelsea and Leicester.
4: The identity of the team was clear, the success of the team was clear, and I feel very lucky to be part of these clubs.
1: That's the latest. I'm Danny Davis.
0: Brentford, Carshalton and Balham. 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
1: 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We're down in the valley tonight.

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1: 5 Met police officers have been injured after a police boat collided with Westminster Bridge. The officers entered the water following the collision and were later recovered. Emergency crews from the London Ambulance Service and London Fire Brigade also attended the scene. The circumstances are being reviewed and no members of the public are believed to have been hurt. Southport killer Axel Rudakabana is being accused of manipulating the system after being transferred from prison to Broadmoor Psychiatric Hospital.

0: hospital. The teenager was jailed for at least 52 years after stabbing three schoolgirls to death at a Taylor Swift-themed dance class nearly 2 years ago. Lawyer Chris Walker, who represents the bereaved families, says they're devastated.
1: The families are still not able to grieve properly. They have a very public inquiry. He's in the news once again. At this time of the year, they should be thinking about the wonderful daughters who we've now lost. And yet, the sideshow is him, and it's re-traumatising bringing everything back.
0: Irish police are questioning two people after finding what they call an extremely significant bomb in a car near the border with Northern Ireland. The vehicle was stopped in County Monaghan as part of an intelligence-led operation targeting dissident Republicans. Authorities have described the bomb as highly sophisticated. Jim O'Callaghan is Ireland's Justice Minister.
2: It is very worrying, but I suppose what I'm encouraged about is that the Gardaí were able to apprehend the suspect. The device has been, I suppose, diffused.
0: Andy Burnham's opened his new Number 10 North office. The former Greater Manchester Mayor turned Prime Minister has set up a base in the city where he intends to work at least once a week. It's part of his plans to push power out of Westminster into every postcode across the UK, putting decision-making into the hands of people at a local level. Plans to explore the future of Hook Road Arena have been approved by Epsom and Ewell Borough Council. A feasibility study will assess whether the site is suitable for a mixed-use leisure and residential development. The study will also consider how the site could better meet the needs of local sports clubs while helping deliver new homes. A final report is due by March 2027, with any future development requiring approval from the new East Surrey Authority. Richmond residents have voiced concerns over Heathrow expansion plans, including the impact of noise and pollution. More than 100 people attended a council meeting in Twickenham to discuss proposals for a third runway. The council says feedback from the event will help shape its response to the government consultation. The expansion plans remain under review, with Heathrow pointing to economic benefits and opponents calling for stronger protections. Spelthorne's top businesses have been shortlisted for this year's Spelthorne Business Awards. The finalists have been announced across a range of categories from customer service to sustainability and community work. It's the eighth and final year of the awards, with the winners due to be revealed at a ceremony in Shepperton this October. The council says the awards celebrate the businesses helping drive the local economy. That's the latest. I'm Danny Davis.
3: Hounslow, Esher and Morden. This is the

0: Jackie.
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0: Jackie. Once upon a time, there was a family who couldn't decide what they wanted to do on holiday. 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
1: Around 200,000 people have been evacuated from their homes as wildfires sparked by heat waves rage across France and Spain. Central Spain's been one of the worst hit areas, with authorities declaring a national emergency after two fires merged in Madrid. Two blazes west of Bordeaux have seen thousands of people flee tourist hotspots on the French Atlantic coast. Julian Rodo was told to leave his home.
2: We were evacuated, I think it was around 2 a.m. The flames were behind the house, then they receded, and now I don't know. I just don't know. We're just waiting for news.
1: Officers were responding to reports of a person in the water near Battersea when a police boat crashed into central London's Westminster Bridge. The Met says three on board were thrown into the River Thames yesterday afternoon. Five officers in total were hurt. Four are still in hospital with serious but non-life-threatening injuries. Jim Bagley from Massachusetts in the US was nearby.
3: We saw two police boats coming up the river. One was an orange boat that went under the bridge. And then there was a black boat that came up behind it, the police boat. It looks to me that he got stuck in the wake of the other boat that had just passed through the bridge and slammed into the wall.
1: Andy Burnham's marked the end of his first week as Prime Minister with a new Number 10 North office in Manchester. He claims it will be a nerve centre for a rewired Britain and will help spread power across the country. The PM announced...

0: Announced a 20% business rates reduction for England's pubs and a VAT cut on some electricity bills during the first days of his premiership. Tory leader Kemi Badenoch called them gimmicks.
1: What I want to hear from Andy Burnham is how he's going to lower energy costs, how he's going to create jobs for young people. We have a graduate recruitment crisis. He is not the mayor of Manchester anymore. He is our prime minister. He needs to start acting like it.
0: Heathrow says it's had its busiest ever start to a year, with 40 million passengers passing through the airport in the first 6 months. The airport also says new security scanners are improving the passenger experience, allowing liquids and laptops to stay in luggage. It's also continuing plans for a third runway, which Heathrow says could create jobs and boost the economy. However, the expansion remains subject to government approval and further discussions about the airport's future. The UK's biggest police force is rolling out new testing kits to crack down on illegal electric bikes and scooters. Only the Met Police and Nottinghamshire have the technology to check if they should be on the roads by how fast they can go. Scotland Yard has so far this year seized more than 2,500 illegal vehicles. And finally, Kingston Town Centre will once again be turned into an Anglo-Saxon encampment today. Three different areas, including Memorial Gardens, are being transformed as part of the annual Saxon Fair. There will be live metal, beekeeping and woodwork demonstrations, as well as a procession. All Saints Church was the setting for the coronation of England's widely regarded first king, Æthelstan, in 925 AD. That's the latest. I'm Danny Davis.
2: Wandsworth, Feltham and Walton. This is the sound of Southwest London. Radio

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0: very pretty song for Saturday morning, eh, Fergie? Didn't sound like that when he managed Man U. It's 22 past seven. News and weather update for you at 7:30.
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0: 7:30, Super Saturday morning. Morning, beautiful start to the day. If you're on your way towards Clapham, the A3, I still can't believe the A3 goes right away up to Clapham. Anyway, it does. Clapham High Street, both ways closed. There's a police incident at Clapham Manor Street. Don't know what's going on there. If you can fill us in, let us know. Right, Danny's ready with your news update for 7:30 Saturday morning. It's going to be a dry, very warm day. Wall-to-wall sunshine. Loving it. 30 degrees. Tonight, late sunshine. Warm overnight. 18. Sensational Sunday. It's going to be a good one. Dry and warm. Lots of sunshine, bit of cloud here and there, 28 degrees.
1: Around 200,000 people have been evacuated from their homes as wildfires sparked by heat waves rage across France and Spain. Central Spain's been one of the worst hit areas, with authorities declaring a national emergency after two fires merged in Madrid. Meanwhile, a major incident's been declared by police

0: National Park for a 10th day. Around 650 residents in the village of Nethy Bridge were evacuated after a day of strong winds, aggravated conditions. Officers were responding to reports of a person in the water near Battersea when a police boat crashed into central London's Westminster Bridge. Five officers in total were hurt. Four are still in hospital with serious but non-life-threatening injuries. And heatwave conditions are returning for parts of England and Wales this coming week. Temperatures are expected to peak at 35 degrees Celsius in some areas. That's the latest. I'm Danny Davis.
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0: morning. It's almost 20 to 8. Feeling great. Look out that window. It's absolutely beautiful.
1: Southwest London Info on Jackie.
0: Right, what we've got today is an open day today at the Twickenham and District Model Railway Club. 9 working layouts, 2 new displays. 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I might have a go at the old shunting puzzle. Kurzweil Hall, Wills Crescent, Witten. 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
1: Here we go again. Let's have a look in through the morning papers, see if we can get any tiddly-tattle. And news guru Dan is here. Morning.
2: Morning.
1: Lovely, the summer continues.
2: It does. Coming up the A3, beautiful orb in the sky.
1: Isn't it? Don't you think it's, the, without doubt, the best time of the whole day? That kind of waking up, seeing the sun, and then as you drive, I don't know where you come into work, but I go through Oxshott, and you see the shops kind of coming to life.
2: No, it's lovely. I love it. There's hardly anyone around. The roads are empty. The sky is blue and beautiful.
1: Yesterday afternoon, the traffic coming in here was absolutely dead.
2: Yeah, me going home last night. So everyone, all school holidays have started, so everyone's gone. Great.
1: What have we got in?
2: Well, do you remember as a child getting called in by your parents when it was time to stop playing?
1: Michael!
2: Yep, your tea's ready.
1: Yep.
2: Well, some families now have been hit with threats of complaints for calling in their kids. Apparently, they may arrange noise monitoring because in communal areas, people are upset that people are standing outside and shouting for their kids to come in. I mean, we're trying to get our kids to go outside. Why are we... I just find it so maddening.
1: Why do people just have to have the ump so much or complain about everything?
2: Can't be happy.
1: I can't believe it. Right, let's have a word about Andy Burnham.
2: Oh, go on.
1: Opening number 10 in the north? I mean...
2: Well, he wants everything to be spread equally, so no, he believes if he's up north, then it's the gateway to the rest of the UK.
1: He wants somewhere that's just down the road from his house.
2: Yeah.
1: So he can pop up there a couple of days a week and stay indoors.
2: Well, it's work from home 10. Friday, isn't it?
1: Yeah. It's incredible. Apparently, if what he said is going to be true, we ain't got a lot to look forward to, because Andy says opening number 10 in the north was the best day of my life.
2: I know, his poor wife.
1: Well, guess what I'm saying, yeah. Oh, yeah, apart from that.
2: And kids. Yeah.
1: But the best day of his life. Good grief.
2: I know, he needs to get out more, maybe.
1: Yes, he does. Look, what we got?
2: I'm loving a bit of Jurgen Klopp at the moment.
1: Yeah, Jurgen.
2: Well, I'm liking the fact that he's sort of doing a bit of a fight back against the press. I know that we all like, you know, we have to report these things. But did you see that he said, anything about my family and I will resign.
1: That's it.
2: And I love that. I think it's finally, because the family don't choose this life. Obviously, they support him, otherwise he wouldn't do it. But it's nice that they basically said, look, this is my job, not their job.
1: No, I think he's got
2: I
1: love
2: think it's Jürgen. Brilliant. And I hope the first report and he does resign.
1: Yeah,
2: I mean, he's got to follow it through.
1: He is great, though, Jurgen Klopp. I mean, it's just a real shame that he's not in the Premier League anymore, because characters like that, we've lost him now, we've lost
2: Pep
1: Guardiola and all that. All these characters.
2: I can't say his name without the hello, hello. Do you remember it was Klopp?
1: Klopp. Hey, guess what's on the way?
2: Oh, go on.
1: The fourth heat wave.
2: Is it just the fourth?
1: Just the fourth one. I think they've all kind of mixed into each other, haven't they?
2: Yeah.
1: We've had heatwave, then little dip, heatwave, but next week apparently it's going to be another scorching week.
2: Is it going to be the last one though? Because traditionally, even when we have a heatwave, as soon as the school holidays start, the rain comes.
1: Well, it's been okay for a couple of weeks.
2: Yeah, well, hopefully so. But that's it from me. That's all I've got. I'm sorry.
1: Okay.
2: I
1: watched yesterday Tyson Fury.
2: Yeah.
1: Did you see any of this farce?
2: Seen some.

0: some of the headlines. But
1: he was fighting in Thailand. Apparently, it wasn't going to be on telly, but obviously there's a bit. So if you look at it, go on YouTube. Tyson Fury looks like the Michelin Man. he does. He's shaved all his head off. He's got no beard, and he just looks like a wobbly jelly. And he fought this other bloke who looked like a wobbly jelly. and Tyson Fury won. And he picked up some belt for something. And, of course, Anthony Joshua fights tonight. And the big question is, will they fight at the end of the year? But it's becoming an absolute farce, Tyson Fury. And, as I say, all this kind of, we're going to sell out Wembley or whatever, I think they might have a bit of a shock. Because if it was anything like last night, it was a total fraud.
0: I think you should call up and tell him that he's just a fat, wobbly Michelin Man. See how that goes.
1: Yeah, I'll bring him up. Hey, you know me. You know me. I'm the big, fat, wobbly Michelin Man. And the best news of the weekend.
0: Go on.
1: I can go back on the A3 because it's finally open.
0: Yay!
1: At Tower. Yes. Well done. It's only taken on 5 months.
0: God bless the French.

0: Someone's just said my Tyson accent sounded Welsh.
1: Ha! You know me, Boyle. Get me that sheep, Boyle. You know me.
0: Right, in the news, we're going to hear the latest following reports of wildfires in the UK and across Europe, and there's good news for Heathrow passengers.
1: You know me.
0: 10 to 8.
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and emotions called Obsession. 7 minutes to eight. You're feeling great? The weekend is here. Come on, shake a leg. 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And the soundtrack to your day is here all day long from the top of the tower of music.

0: 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But what a great morning. It's Super Saturday.
1: Southwest London weather with the Ashley Centre Epsom. Great names like Marks and Spencer, Oliver Bonus and Boots. Where shopping feels good.
0: Wow, it's going to be a beautiful day. It's going to be a beautiful weekend. In fact, the fourth heatwave's on the way. Super Saturday's weather. Dry, very warm, wall-to-wall sunshine. 30 degrees tonight. Late sunshine. Warm overnight. 18 overnight. 18 degrees. Ditch your duvet. Sensational Sunday is going to be dry and warm, sunny, bit of cloud at times, temperatures again going up and up and up, 28 degrees at 8.
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2: Around 200,000 people have been evacuated from their homes as wildfires sparked by heatwaves rage across France and Spain. Central Spain's been one of the worst hit areas, with authorities declaring a national emergency after two fires merged in Madrid. Two blazes west of Bordeaux have seen thousands of people flee tourist hotspots on the French Atlantic coast. Julian Rodo was told to leave his home.
3: We were evacuated, I think it was around 2 a.m. The flames were behind the house, then they receded, and now I don't know. I just don't know. We're just waiting for news.
2: Officers were responding to reports of a person in the water near Battersea when a police boat crashed into central London's Westminster Bridge. The Met says three on board were thrown into the River Thames yesterday afternoon. Five officers in total were hurt. Four are still in hospital with serious but non-life-threatening injuries. Jim Bagley from Massachusetts in the US was nearby.
4: We saw two police boats coming up the river. One was an orange boat that went under the bridge. And then there was a black boat that came up behind it, the police boat. It looks to me that he got stuck in the wake of the other boat that had just passed through the bridge and slammed into the wall.
2: Andy Burnham's marked the end of his first week as Prime Minister with a new Number 10 North office in Manchester. He claims it will be a nerve centre for a rewired Britain and will help spread power across the country. The PM announced a 20% business rates reduction for England's pubs and a VAT cut on some electricity bills during the first days of his premiership. Tory leader Kemi Badenoch called them gimmicks.
5: What I want to hear from Andy Burnham is how he's going to lower energy costs, how he's going to create jobs for young people. We have a graduate recruitment crisis. He is not the mayor of Manchester anymore. He is our Prime Minister. He needs to start acting like it.
2: Heathrow says it's had

0: its busiest ever start to a year, with 40 million passengers passing through the airport in the first 6 months. The airport also says new security scanners are improving the passenger experience, allowing liquids and laptops to stay in luggage. It's also continuing plans for a third runway, which Heathrow says could create jobs and boost the economy. However, the expansion remains subject to government approval and further discussions about the airport's future. The UK's biggest police force is rolling out new testing kits to crack down on illegal electric bikes and scooters. Only the Met Police and Nottinghamshire have the technology to check if they should be on the roads by how fast they can go. Scotland Yard has so far this year seized more than 2,500 illegal vehicles. And finally, Kingston Town Centre will once again be turned into an Anglo-Saxon encampment today. Three different areas, including Memorial Gardens, are being transformed as part of the annual Saxon Fair. There will be live metal, beekeeping and woodwork demonstrations, as well as a procession. All Saints Church was the setting for the coronation of England's widely regarded first king, Æthelstan, in 925 AD. That's the latest. I'm Danny Davis.
1: Croydon, Leatherhead and Ashford. This is the sound of Southwest London.
2: My, oh my, what a wonderful day. Plenty of sunshine heading my way. Zippity-doo-dah, zippity-yay.
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0: Apparently Donald Trump said at a dinner last night. Remember the dinner when there was the famous shooting when everyone had to be evacuated? It's that they redid it last night, and he said he's going to stand for another term as president.
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0: Right, let me warn you that the song we're going to play for a first time by will be ringing around your brain all day. Here we go. This is Richie Crowther in Motspur Park. Hello, Mick. My first time buy is my first time CD album purchase. I absolutely love this this singer. I've seen him many times in concert. And he released a new single that was one of those strange things every so often back in the day when singles were an A and a B side. Well, this was released as a double A side. But I thought, rather than buy that, I'm going to buy the LP, so both the songs are going to be on there anyway. So I did. The album I went out and bought was an album called Sleeping With The Past. And the singer was Elton John. And as I said, he said, I've seen Elton many times. I once went to, this is going back when Wembley Arena used to be around, Wembley Arena, and we were invited back into Elton's area of his behind backstage to have a drink. And when we got in there, it was pretty surreal because Barbara Windsor was in there. She was serving us glasses of champagne. And Ross Kemp was there for some reason. We were in a sheepskin. And the whole place was decked out, wall-to-wall Versace. So great memories of meeting Elton and interviewing him a few times. But your first time by then, Richie, you say, could you play this song? Because I love it. Well, I love it as well. And we're all going to love it. And it's going to be ringing around our head all day. First time by... Your first time CD, Sleeping With The Past, the LP from Elton John.

0: Oh, what an epic song. Absolutely wonderful. Healing and Hands, Elton John. It was the double A side with the song Sacrifice. Remember that? Richard Crowther in Mosford Park, first time buyer, went out and bought the CD, Sleeping with the Past. Let me know your first time buyer. Could be yours next week.
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one more in before 8:30, the news headlines. Lots of breaking news, even though it's early. Can't wait another minute where you'll have to give us a couple, and then after this five-star performance, we'll get the news with Danny and I'll update you on the weekend weather.

0: I love the way they still appear as five-star when there's only one of them there. Denise with about four dancers. Oh, if you can get away with it, I suppose. Dry, very warm, wall-to-wall sunshine, 30 degrees today. Late sunshine tonight, warming up. Overnight, 18. We'd love that normally in summer, wouldn't we, during the day? And Sunday, dry, warm, sunny, a bit of cloud around, 28 degrees.
1: Around 200,000 people have been evacuated from their homes as wildfires sparked by heat waves rage across France and Spain. Central Spain's been one of the worst hit areas, with authorities declaring a national emergency after two fires merged in Madrid. Meanwhile, a major incident's been declared by Police Scotland as crews battle a wildfire in the Cairngorms National Park for a 10th day. Around 650 residents in the village of Nethy Bridge were evacuated after a day of strong winds aggravated conditions. Officers were responding to reports of a person in

0: the water near Battersea when a police boat crashed into central London's Westminster Bridge. Five officers in total were hurt. Four are still in hospital with serious but non-life-threatening injuries. And heatwave conditions are returning for parts of England and Wales this coming week. Temperatures are expected to peak at 35 degrees Celsius in some areas. That's the latest. I'm Danny Davis. 107.8
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Well, I'm so excited, you know. I'm so excited that I'll be able to get back on the A3 from the Tolworth roundabout.

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0: It's almost 20 to 9. This afternoon from 12 till 4, why don't you take your kids along to the Wimbledon Fire Station? They've got an open day down there. They can meet the firefighters. There's demonstrations, there's safety info, lots for the family to do and see. And you can see some of the latest firefighting kit. Now, Wimbledon Fire Station is 87 Kingston Road, Wimbledon. And it starts at high noon.
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1: Here we go again then. It's that time where we give you the news stories that are sent into the Radio Jackie news team, and the news team chuck them away. So I pick them out of the bin and we read them out. Now, Angela Ripoff's here.
2: Ange, morning.
1: Good morning. And we have our canned laughter. Excellent. So what we do is I, DJ McBrown, play the part of Big Ben. And then Ange will read the story, and then Ange. And in the middle we hear, hopefully, not quite the news at nine headlines. Saturday the 25th, a bit of a sad day actually.
2: Oh, go on.
1: Because it's the last one we're ever going to do.
2: Oh.
1: In July. So next week's August.
3: Wow.
2: I can't believe it.
1: It's unbelievable. Right, here we go then. Let's have the news stories for the 25th of July.
2: Peter Patterson from Patterson Park has just applied for a newspaper job at The Echo.
1: Oh, I like The Echo.
2: He's just waiting to hear back.
1: Hear back. Here you go.
2: A teacher at a school in Hersham asked little Johnny what his favourite planet is.
1: What was it?
2: Saturn, said Johnny. Because it's got a nice ring to it.
1: It has.
2: A man in Kingston has just bought his wife a new smart car for her birthday.
1: Go and do this one.
2: Apparently it's so smart, it won't let her get in.
1: Laugh, nearly bought a drink.
2: Don't worry, dear listener, I will slap him. Mickey Moore in Morden has a really annoying neighbour.
1: Why?
2: The other morning at 2:30 a.m, he came banging on his front door.
1: Outrageous.
2: Just as well, Mickey was up practising on his drum kit.
1: Yeah.
2: Tommy Timms in Tolworth was thrown out of the big cinema in Kingston for bringing his own food.
1: What's the problem?
2: Shame, he said, I was really enjoying that barbecue watching the film.
1: Oh.
2: Sally Smart in Surbiton has recently had ear surgery but hasn't heard a thing from the surgeon for ages. She's not sure if this is a good sign or not.
1: Hey.
2: Billy Biggs in Bagshot was telling a friend about the time he first met his wife at the local arthritis support group.
1: Oh, how lovely.
2: He said, you know how it is when two people just click.
1: That's great.
2: A man in Leatherhead spent a whole week at home practising to be an escapologist. A man in Leatherhead spent a whole week at home practising to be an escapologist.
1: Go on.
2: He must get out more.
1: Yeah.
2: How to get your own back on the old person who always says you're next at a wedding.
1: Go on, what happens?
2: Just say the same thing. Just say the same thing to him at the next funeral.
1: Hey, you're next.
2: We're getting reports that two large ships have collided in the channel.
1: Oh, no.
2: One ship was carrying a cargo of red paint.
1: Yeah.
2: The other ship a cargo of blue paint.
1: Blimey.
2: Rescue services say that both sets of crew are currently marooned.
1: Got to hand it to you, Anne.
2: Terrible.
1: You certainly can deliver them, Anne.

0: In the real news at 9, we'll hear about a crackdown on illegal e-bikers and how Kingston has a bit of Anglo-Saxon feel about it today. That's nothing to laugh at, is it? Thank you.
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It's bizarre, isn't it? It's like Dire Straits. Bands like, every time I see Tony Hadley, I only have to say a couple of words and he answers. I say, Tone, why don't you? And he says, no. Because he knows I'm going to say, why don't you get back with Spandau? 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He is the voice of Spandau, so he can do all those big hits and leave the others to do whatever they do these days. Martin Kemp doing his DJ sets, please. That's a cop-out, isn't it, at festivals nowadays? People who are not DJs doing DJ sets.

0: Tavares. Right, it's 9 o'clock. Can you believe that? Who's on next? You on next? Yeah, I think so.
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0: Now, before I get out of here, I've got this idea. You know people ring in for requests?
2: Yes.
0: I'm going to get people to ring in with their ideas for Not Quite News at 9.
2: Oh, I love it.
0: Because Don has come straight in here.
2: Good on you, Don.
0: Right, so wait, let's recreate Not Quite the News at 9. This is Don. I'm a man from wherever was desperate to get his eyes tested and repeatedly tried to make an appointment. He went to see this receptionist one day, really annoyed, and they simply said, we simply can't see me. I told her frustratedly, can't see me? Call yourself an optician. Look at that, eh?
2: Don. Signing him up.
0: He's on, Don. Right, weather's all nice.
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3: Around 200,000 people have been evacuated from their homes as wildfires sparked by heat waves rage across France and Spain. Central Spain's been one of the worst hit areas, with authorities declaring a national emergency after two fires merged in Madrid. Two blazes west of Bordeaux have seen thousands of people flee tourist hotspots on the French Atlantic coast. Julian Rodo was told to leave his home.
4: We were evacuated, I think it was around 2 a.m. The flames were behind the house, then they receded, and now I don't know. I just don't know. We're just waiting for news.
3: Officers were responding to reports of a person in the water near Battersea when a police boat crashed into central London's Westminster Bridge. The Met says three on board were thrown into the River Thames yesterday afternoon. Five officers in total were hurt. Four are still in hospital with serious but non-life-threatening injuries. Jim Bagley from Massachusetts in the US was nearby.
5: We saw two police boats coming up the river. One was an orange boat that went under the bridge. And then there was a black boat that came up behind it, the police boat. It looks to me that he got stuck in the wake of the other boat that had just passed through the bridge and slammed into the wall.
3: Andy Burnham's marked the end of his first week as Prime Minister with a new Number 10 North office in Manchester. He claims it will be a nerve centre for a rewired Britain and will help spread power across the country. The PM announced a 20% business rates reduction for England's pubs and a VAT cut on some electricity bills during the first days of his premiership. Tory leader Kemi Badenoch called them gimmicks.
6: What I want to hear from Andy Burnham is how he's going to lower energy costs, how he's going to create jobs for young people. We have a graduate recruitment crisis. He is not the mayor of Manchester anymore. He is our Prime Minister. He needs to start acting like it.
3: Heathrow says it's had its busiest ever start to a year, with 40 million passengers passing through the airport in the first 6 months. The airport also says new security scanners are improving the passenger experience, allowing liquids and laptops to stay in luggage. It's also continuing plans for a third runway, which Heathrow says could create jobs and boost the economy. However, the expansion remains subject to government approval and further discussions about the airport's future. The UK's biggest police force is rolling out new testing kits to crack down on illegal electric bikes and scooters. Only the Met Police and Nottinghamshire have the technology to check if they should be on the roads by how fast they can go. Scotland Yard has so far this year seized more than 2,500 illegal vehicles. And finally, Kingston Town Centre will once again

0: be turned into an Anglo-Saxon encampment today. Three different areas, including Memorial Gardens, are being transformed as part of the annual Saxon Fair. There will be live metal, beekeeping and woodwork demonstrations, as well as a procession. All Saints Church was the setting for the coronation of England's widely regarded first king, Æthelstan, in 925 AD. That's the latest. I'm Danny Davis.
1: Richmond, Chertsey and Epsom. This is the

you tell them. This town ain't big enough for both of us. Haven't heard that forever, have you? The Sparks, before that, Change. Saturday morning, thank you, Magic Mick. Sounding great, as Tony the Tiger used to say. Great first time buy earlier today as well. And Mick back Monday afternoon. And as London sizzles, are you ready for 29 degree temperatures today? Wow. Welcome to Saturday in the best city in the world. And how great is this song? George Ezra.

I think everybody loves this guy, don't they? Hertfordshire Boy, the brilliant George Ezra, Dance All Over Me. At 9:15 on a beautiful Saturday morning, it is really nice to have you here. Welcome to Radio Jackie. This is Chris Farrell, Saturday morning in London. And Saturday mornings, of course, are for the dog walkers, the coffee drinkers, the taxi drivers. Maybe you're a parent doing a club or classes run right now. Maybe you're at work at the moment. Is that you? Or maybe it's the weekly food shop in store for you later, or the gym, or maybe you're making breakfast at home. Whatever Saturday morning looks like in your world, it is good to have you here. And this is Chris Farrell. Hello to Claire in Kingston. How are you, Claire? Still in her dressing gown right now. I think that's okay, Claire. Coffee on, toast in, absolutely no intention of rushing anywhere. For you, Claire, the Stranglers.

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1: And here's a big hit from last year. They're still going strong, one of the original Britpop bands. This is Pulp.

time to wake up and face the consequences. What do you need? I'm asking you a question. Every one of you, without exception, what do you need? I can't hear you. I mean, do you even know how to spell it? Well, I'll spell it.

There we go, the guy that famously made being awkward kind of cool, Jarvis Cocker. Pulp, big song from last year, Got to Have Love. In the sunshine at 9:20. Beautiful start to Saturday. It's a glorious, glorious morning we have here in London. And thank you for choosing us this morning. Hope you are well. We've got 29 degrees later today. To put that into some sort of context for you, it's going to be hotter here in London than it is in the Med today. Who needs the Caribbean when we got Clapham, right? And hello, if you're enjoying the weather already this morning, maybe you're in your kitchen right now, is that you? Maybe you got your first coffee of the day on the go. That first coffee, oh, it's always just magical, isn't it? So maybe you got the kitchen door open at the moment, maybe you're sitting outside enjoying this glorious start to Saturday. Thank you very much for choosing us this morning. Hello, Sophie in Clapham. Talking to Clapham, sounds like you've got a great Saturday planned. Get this, okay? Sophie and her mates, this is Jessica and Misha and

0: Helen, sounds like mayhem already. Later today, they're off to Butlin's in Bognor, for a big 80s disco, and they can't wait. That sounds so much fun. They're going to have an evening of big hair and bad clothes, but great music. Sophie says here on WhatsApp, they used to take the kids, but the kids have all grown up now, so it's just us mums going alone. No doubt causing some wonderful organised chaos as well. I'll tell you what, I'm going to play you an absolute feel-good 80s anthem coming up very soon. Plus, the biggest selling song of the year so far on the way.
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0: By the way, before I play you the biggest selling song of the year, what do you reckon it is? Any idea? Play for you in about 10 minutes' time or so. Right now, though, let's take you back to the mid-90s. We loved her then, and we love her still now. Great documentary on Netflix about this girl, Kylie.

0: you're mooching around at home at the moment, let me play this just for you. Wilson Pickett's In the Midnight Hour, Saturday morning in London. And we have, I think you probably know this, another glorious Saturday on the way today. Wall-to-wall sunshine, a cracking 28 degrees later today. Tomorrow, you might like to know, it's going to ease off just a tiny bit tomorrow. Maybe a little bit of rain at times tomorrow as well, a tiny bit cooler. But don't get too comfortable because it's just teasing us. Because on Monday, back to 27, Tuesday hitting 30, Wednesday, 32 degrees. The heat wave well and truly back. Right, 9:30 exactly in London. And Danny has the latest headlines.
1: Around 200,000 people have been evacuated from their homes as wildfires sparked by heat waves rage across France and Spain. Central Spain's been one of the worst hit areas, with authorities declaring a national emergency after two fires merged in Madrid. Meanwhile, a major incident's been declared by Police Scotland as crews battle a wildfire in the Cairngorms National Park for a 10th day. Around 650 residents in the village of Nethy Bridge were evacuated after a day of strong winds aggravated conditions. Officers were responding to reports of a person in the water near Battersea when a police boat crashed into central London's Westminster Bridge. Five officers in total were hurt. Four are still in hospital with serious but non-life-threatening injuries. And heatwave conditions are returning for parts of England and Wales this coming week. Temperatures are expected to peak at 35 degrees Celsius in some areas. That's the latest. I'm Danny Davis.
2: 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Radio Jackie.
0: All right, do you remember this song? What a song. Going to play this just for Paul Coles. How are you, Paul? And family in Worcester Park, loading the car right now, heading to Gatwick. Then a week in the sunshine in Mallorca is incoming. Safe travels, guys. For you, the iconic In Excess. Don't

0: let me test your musical knowledge here. Who sings this song? Can you remember? The OJs were the band. Backstabbers from the 70s. And then from 38 years ago. How is that even possible? In Excess, Never Tear Us Apart. Saturday morning. How has your week been? Maybe it's the first week of the school summer holidays for you. Maybe you're doing kid things later today. Today is it swimming with the kids or stagecoach classes maybe? Or maybe it's the big weekly shop, whatever you're up to. Thank you for choosing Radio Jackie this morning. Hello, Jennifer at home in Manor Park. Nice to hear from you, Jennifer. She says, Chris, I'm making the coffee. The kids are still in bed. I'm enjoying a few moments of relative quiet before the craziness of a Saturday kicks off. That sounds absolutely fine. And Zara in Vauxhall, loving these songs this morning. Nice to hear from you, Zara.
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0: And let me share with you something going on. This looks really good going on all day today in Kingston. There's a massive, fun, free day, perfect for the school holidays. The Kingston Saxon Fair is going on. Danny was talking about this in the news earlier today. It does look really good. I was checking out the website earlier. A Kingston Town Centre has essentially been taken back, transformed to, well, Saxon times, really. Loads of free Saxon-themed activities for you and the kids to take part in. There's beekeeping, there's metalwork, there's Viking games as well, there's demonstrations, there's stalls, there's entertainment, and it's all free, and it's taking place in the centre of Kingston. There's going to be various locations where it's taking place, but if you'd like to know more, just head to the centre, by the Bentall Centre, the Kingston Marketplace area. It's going on.

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0: All right, are you ready for, I think it's fair to say, not only the best song of the year so far, but also the biggest selling? This is Sam Fender and Olivia Dean. No.

you know, I've got to ask you, I don't know what it is. Do you find this? There are just certain songs that, for whatever reason, when they're playing, they just lift your spirits just for a few moments. Whatever craziness might be going on in your life, and we're all going through something, aren't we? This is one of those songs that's, in my opinion, pure perfection. Best-selling song of the year so far. It's also the Brit for Song of the Year. Sam Fender and local girl Olivia Dean, the fantastic Rain Me In. It's still at number one in the charts, that song. It got to number one, I think it was February. And here we are, end of July, still at number one. Deservedly so as well. Fantastic song. In the sunshine, we're peaking at 28 degrees later today. Now, one of the things I love here about Radio Jackie is every now and again, we get to play you a song that I bet you end up saying to yourself, I have not heard that song forever. And there are also some songs that have got the most iconic introductions ever that nobody is allowed to talk over. This, you might want to turn this up nice and loud, are you ready, is one of those songs.

0: well, the Timeless. Jack and Diane, of course. John Cougar. Let me play this for you if you're putting in a shift in the office this morning. Is that you? Maybe you're listening at work right now. Maybe you've got your radio on the desk. Hello, if that is you. Maybe you're listening in your shop or your store or your salon, or maybe you're driving at the moment in your van or your car or your truck. Whatever you're up to, wherever you are, thank you for choosing us this morning at 10:15. And in our news update at 10 with Danny, we will hear how authorities are tackling these wildfires across the UK and Europe. Have you heard about these fires in France and Spain? They're just unbelievable. 200,000 people have been displaced, apparently. We'll have more on that. Plus, how hidden waterways are being discovered in the Royal Parks here in London. More on those stories with Danny at 10.
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1: Radio Jackie.

We're looking forward to a scorching day here in London. Blue skies, sunshine, 28 degrees to high a bit later at 10 to 10. The Odyssey, the number one movie in London and in the UK right now. Have you seen this? I haven't seen it. I'm seeing it later today, which I'm excited about. It's all about one man taking 10 years to get home. If you've been to the car park in Westfield, you'll be able to relate to that. Also, we haven't got long to go. If you've got kids in your house of A-levels, A-level age, not long to go into the A-level results. 3 weeks to go, 4 weeks until GCSE results are out as well. What else we got going on? Maybe you're off to see Bruno Mars live again tonight at Wembley Stadium. This is his fifth night. That's his final night on Tuesday. Then we're going to shift gears as Luke Combs is touching down in London, bringing some country and western to Wembley for three nights from next weekend. Right, let's take you back to those hazy, crazy school disco days.

0: me quickly say hello to you if you happen to be going to what looks like a really great day out later today in Epsom. Maybe you're involved in the organising of this as well. This is the Wildflower Acoustic Festival. Have you heard about this? This is taking place later today at the Horton. This is their first ever outdoor acoustic festival. It kicks off at noon today, so maybe you're getting ready at home for this, or maybe you're involved in the organising and you're listening right now. So I really hope that goes well when the doors open in a couple of hours' time. In case you're not sure what this is, let me quickly explain. The Horton is it's a great venue here in Southwest London. It's essentially it's a Grade 2 listed building with beautiful grounds, and they do loads of activities and shows and things like that, loads of exhibitions and workshops. And this is their first ever outdoor music festival. So a lot of work has gone into this. I'm involved in a festival of my own, so I know how much work putting on a festival can be. So if you are going along, you're going to have a great time, great weather, of course, as well. So hello if you're off to the Wildflower Acoustic Festival in Epsom, or maybe, as I say, you're one of the organisers, kicks off at 12 midday today.
1: Southwest London weather with the Ashley Centre Epsom. Great names like Waitrose, Rituals and Next. We're shopping feels good.
0: And we have got a great day to look forward to today. Another scorcher. Sunshine all the way up to 28 degrees. Tomorrow, Sunday, slightly the odd one out in the week. A few showers on the way tomorrow. A little dip in temperature tomorrow. But that's kind of the dress rehearsal, if you like, before the main event. Because next week, are you ready? It's looking spectacular. 27 on Monday. 30 on Tuesday. 32 on Wednesday.
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2: Four officers are in hospital with serious injuries after a police boat crashed into Westminster Bridge in central London. The Met says it had been responding to a report of someone in the River Thames yesterday afternoon. No members of the public were hurt. Spanish authorities have carried out controlled burns to try to stop the spread of wildfires. Blazes have led to more than 200,000 evacuations across Spain and France. Meanwhile, First Minister John Swinney has chaired an emergency meeting of the Scottish Government's Resilience Room with a wildfire raging in the Cairngorms. Paul Tompkins, Deputy President of the National Farmers Union, is calling for wider action.
3: I'm talking to farms across the country that are feeling the effects of too little rainfall. I was in Wales earlier this week, and when the first thing a Welsh farmer talks to me about is the lack of rainfall, we know we've got a problem.
2: Andy Burnham's admitted he might be in trouble at home after saying the opening of his new Number 10 North office was the best day of his life. The new Prime Minister rounded off his first week in the job in Manchester. Since taking power, he's capped bus fares in England and cut tax on pubs and electricity bills. He says the cost of living's his priority.
4: How much longer are we going to talk about these things without actually doing something to help people? And already in the space of a few days, I've made a number of moves that will deal with some of these challenges, although I appreciate there's a lot more to do.
2: Donald Trump claims Iran would use a nuclear weapon if it had one, but insists diplomatic talks between the countries are going well. The US president's been at the rescheduled White House correspondents' dinner a few months after the original was shut down after an attack. He spoke in Washington, D.C. last night.
5: So we've hit Iran very hard. And by the way, they are talking to us right now. They'd love to make a deal. I don't think they're ready to. I don't think it's time yet, but I'm willing to listen. But they cannot have a nuclear weapon. So this is all about we will not let them have a nuclear weapon.
2: His comments come as Iran says it's targeted multiple US bases across the Middle East. Heatwave conditions are returning for parts of England and Wales this coming week. Temperatures are expected to peak at 35 degrees Celsius in some areas. For some, it could be the start of the fourth heatwave of the year. Crystal Palace and Fulham are set to meet in a behind-closed-doors pre-season friendly next month. The additional fixture will take place on Friday the 7th of August with a 6 o'clock kick-off. Palace head into the game unbeaten in their last four matches against Fulham. More details on the fixture are expected soon. And finally, a new archaeology project is exploring hidden historic waterways between Richmond and Bushey Parks. The three-year Lost Waterways of the Royal Parks will investigate old tunnels and reservoirs once used by royal residences. The National Lottery-funded research will aim to protect the parks from climate change and uncover their hidden histories. The project will include guided walks and excavations and run until 2029. That's the latest. I'm Danny Davis.
1: Wimbledon, Surbiton and Banstead. This is the sound of Southwest London. Radio.

Danny, by the way, I mentioned just before the news at 10, the Wildflower Acoustic Festival going on in Epsom. Our very own Danny Davis, who you just heard reading the news, interviews the organisers, Amy and Chris, at our website. So if you'd like to know a little bit more about this and hear the story about how the festival came to be, check it out on our website, radiojackie.com.

then let me test your 80s movie knowledge. What film was this song from? Come on, don't look it up. Don't chat GPT it. Don't Google it. What film was it from? Ah, if you said Flashdance, congratulations. Well done. Michael Cimbello, Maniac. Just gone 10:05. Right, I'm going to play something now. This is really great to see. This is the first time ever, as incredible as this will sound, that Ringo Starr and Paul McCartney have collaborated with lead vocals on a song together. Now, of course, they have contributed musically on each other's songs over the years since leaving the Beatles, but never have they shared lead vocals until now. Check this out on lead vocals together, Paul McCartney and Ringo Starr.

Just puts a big smile on your face, doesn't it? It's great to hear them singing together. Sharing lead vocals, great video as well. Worth checking out on YouTube if you haven't seen it. Paul McCartney, Ringo Starr, they're 84 years old. I mean, they don't look it or sound it, do they? But brilliant, Home to Us from Paul McCartney's current album. Hello, Jess in Esher. How's Esher this morning, Jess? Says, Chris, everybody's out. The wife has taken the kids to football practice. I'm having a rare morning alone, making bacon sandwiches, enjoying the music. Pleased to hear it, Jess. Nice to hear from you. And Tina in Byfleet, having a mellow start to her Saturday, sitting in a garden, in her garden with a coffee, loving these songs as well. For you guys, Jess and Tina, let's have some glitter and some glam. Let's go back to 1977.

We appreciate having you there. Maybe you're off to walk your dog a bit later. Maybe it's gym day. Is it the big shop? Or maybe just taking it easy at home, staying cool. I don't blame you. 28 degrees the high later. And from the glam rock days of 77, it's their last big UK hit, The Sweet Love Is Like Oxygen. Do you know, we've had so many artists live here in London over just the last few weeks, haven't we? It's almost been like a greatest hits live collection of legends here in London. We've had a Harry Styles and Ray and Maroon 5 and Duran Duran and Olivia Dean, and the list goes on and on and on. These guys wrapped up their UK tour recently at the London Stadium. Thought you'd enjoy some Take That.

0: Everybody loved Chris Rea, didn't they? He passed away, didn't he, last year? I seem to remember. Do you remember he appeared in a few episodes of Gone Fishing with Bob Mortimer and Paul Whitehouse? That's a good show, isn't it? Very kind of nice, gentle show. Let's dance in the sunshine, 10:20. Hello, if you're off to see Bruno Mars live tonight at Wembley, the fifth of six nights for him. Six nights at Wembley. Most of us struggle to get together once a year for a barbecue with our mates, don't we? He's doing six nights at Wembley. Great weather for that. Also, something else going on today that looks fantastic if you like your old-school dance, Kistery on Blackheath. This looks really good. Again, great weather for this. A full day, maybe you're off to this, of old-school anthems live on Blackheath, nice part of South London there. Alison Limerick's going to be there, Todd Terry, Ms. Dynamite as well. Can you imagine how bonkers that is going to be and how crazy it's going to be when Alison Limerick takes the stage and when she starts to sing Where Love Lives? Remember that iconic song with that big, fat Italian piano? So if you're off to that, I'm sure you'll have a fabulous time.
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0: And let's look at how it is on the roads at 10:21. David joins me. How's it looking, David?
2: Well, let's start with some good news this morning, shall we? The lane previously closed on the A3 Kingston bypass between New Malden and Tolworth at Barry Pet is now open and the road is clear.
0: Hooray!
2: Yes, indeedy. In Worcester Park, delays are forming on the approach to Central Road from both Malden Road and also Cheam Common Road due to the roadworks by Stone Place. That is going to get messy later. In New Malden, Kingston Road, very busy between South Lane West and Dickeridge Lane. That's due to roadworks. Leatherhead Road in New Malden. Leatherhead Road in Malden, Rushett is busy as usual with queues approaching Ferroc Lane and also northbound going towards Chessington. What else we got here? Wandsworth, slow moving.

0: on the A3 West Hill northbound between Tibbetts Corner and Upper Richmond Road, and in Clapham, this one just in, High Street is closed in both directions from Clapham Manor Street to Trimadoc Road. That's due to a police incident, and we'll keep our eye on that one for you. On the motorways now, M25 clockwise, we've got queues forming before Junction 15 for the M4, and on the anti-clockwise stretch it is very busy on the approach to Junction 12 for the M3. Quick word on trains and tubes. South Western Railway, a replacement bus service is running, affecting trains between Woking, Weybridge, Kingston and Waterloo. That's about it for the moment. If there's anything I've missed, then give me a call on 0208 288 1078.
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it's going to be a clammy one today. It's going to be a muggy one today, isn't it? Loose-fitting underwear today, please. You'll thank me later. First weekend for many for the school holidays, of course, this weekend. How's it looking in your world, school holiday-wise? I spent about 20 minutes yesterday at home inflating the paddling pool and then about 40 minutes scooping out dead flies and dead mosquitoes. So that's how the school holidays have started for me. Only 6 more weeks of this. I can do it. I can get through it. Can I just quickly mention a little dilemma that I'm finding myself in, and maybe you can give me your thoughts on this. It all is to do with my mum, my dear old mum, who, of course, I love very much. She's in her early 80s, my mum, and she's just got into texting, which is adorable, which is great, but she hasn't quite got the text etiquette thing down at the moment. Like a lot of older people, they don't kind of sometimes know exactly what the text things mean. She thinks that LOL means lots of love, and I understand that. As I say, a lot of older people think that. I haven't bothered to correct her. Maybe I should have done. My mum texted me yesterday to let me know about a childhood neighbour of ours who has just died, sadly. Ruby. Dear old Ruby, an old neighbour of ours. She's got to be in her mid-90s. She used to babysit me and my brother when we were kids. But anyway, my mum texted me yesterday, and you know where this is going, don't you? She said, just to let you know, darling, dear old Ruby has died, LOL. And I don't quite know what to do with that. Do I let her know what she's actually said? I think she'd be horrified if I did, so I'm tempted just to kind of, you know, not let her know. Am I a terrible human for not saying anything? I'm hoping my mum is not in charge of the funeral invites, because she'll probably put laughing emojis over them or something. 10:30 in London. Do you have some Pet Shop Boys?

0: So we're looking at 28 degrees today. 28. It's not bad, is it? Tomorrow we're kind of pressing the pause button, if you like, for a day or so. A bit cooler tomorrow, but don't worry. By Tuesday, Wednesday, we're going to hit highs of 32 degrees here in London.
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0: And there we go. Barry White at 22:11. Now looking ahead to a week today. Firstly, can you believe that a week today is August? I mean, that's unbelievably scary, isn't it? How quickly this year is going. But also, let me tell you about something going on in Wallington. 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
0: All right, let me play something brand new. This is a cool sound, cool dude as well. Check this out. This is new from a guy called Taweo.

it's a cool song, isn't it? As London sizzles, 22 degrees already, 28 the high later. Hello to Natalie in Surbiton. How are you, Natalie? She's going to be teaching her yoga class outside this lunchtime. That sounds just fantastic, Natalie. And also hi to Rachel in Walton-on-Thames. Says, Chris, I'm making pancakes at home for the family. They're all still in bed. Although I have heard some movement from upstairs. As soon as they smell the breakfast, Rachel, they'll be down, they'll be down. Great song, Up for Soul by Taweo.

single song handpicked. Every single song you can sing along with, that's our guarantee. Radio Jackie with Erasure, A Little Respect from the 80s. Let me take you back right now to the previous decade. Here we go.

to the 70s. How about the year of the heat wave? The year of all the power cuts. Do you remember those power cuts? The year of that ladybug infestation. Jim Callahan was in number 10. And this was massive in the charts. What a memory. Remember this from the Bellamy Brothers, Radio Jackie.

0: So have you got a hosepipe ban where you are? I got a text yesterday from Thames Water telling me there's now a ban where I live. Nothing makes a British person love their lawn like being told we can't water it. It's true, isn't it? School holidays, of course, only week one, and the snack cupboard bare for many people already. 6 weeks. We can do it. We can do it. Come on. We'll get through this together. Great song, Bellamy Brothers from 76, Let Your Love Flow.
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0: Okay, 10 to 11. How's it looking on the roads, David?
2: Well, the lane previously closed on the A3 Kingston bypass between New Malden and Tolworth is now open. The barrier's repaired and the road is clear. All good news there. Worcester Park, we've got major queues forming on the approach to Central Road in both directions. That's due to the roadworks by Stone Place outside Waitrose. Kingston Road and New Malden, very busy between South Lane West and Dickeridge Lane. That's due to roadworks. And in Malden Rushett, the Leatherhead Road is busy as usual, with queues approaching Fair Oak Lane and also northbound on towards Chessington itself. In Wandsworth, slow moving on the A3 west or northbound between Tibbetts Corner and Upper Itchenham Road. Delays around 10 minutes at the moment. And in Clapham, the High Street is currently closed in both directions from Clapham Manor Street to Tramadoc Road due to a police incident. Right, motorways, M25 clockwise. We've got the usual queues before Junction 15 approaching the M4 and on the M25 anti-clockwise. They're very busy on the approach to Junction 12 for the M3. You're looking at around delays of 20 minutes there. And on the trains and tubes, South Western Railway, we have a replacement bus service running. This is affecting trains between Woking, Weybridge, Kingston and Waterloo today, possibly tomorrow as well. Right, that's about it for the moment, though. If there's anything I've missed, then do give me a call here on 0208 288 1078.
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0: Thanks, David. And in the news with Danny at 11, we're going to hear the latest following reports that the army has now been deployed in France and there's a national emergency declared in Spain. This is due to these fires. I don't know if you saw it on the news last night. It's just incredible. 2,000

0: 100,000 people have had to be displaced, I hear. And closer to home, how an archaeology project is hoping to protect the royal parks here in London. 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

0: Oh, we love you, Leo. Everybody used to love Leo Sayer, didn't they? Do you remember back in the 70s and the 80s, he would always be like a guest on Saturday Superstore or Swap Shop with Noel Evans or Philip Schofield. And anytime Leo Sayer was a guest, he kind of caused that wonderful chaos in the studio with his manic energy and his crazy hair. Still going strong, you know. 78 years old, still sounding great. 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
0: Are you ready for heatwave number four? Heatwave number four, another beauty today. Blue sky, sunshine, 28 degrees the high later. Tomorrow's slightly cooler, maybe some rain at times tomorrow, but don't be put off by that because by Monday, the heatwave is back. 27 on Monday, 30 on Tuesday, 32 on Wednesday, maybe 35 by the end of the week.
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0: And it's just gone 11, and here's Danny.
2: Four officers are in hospital with serious injuries after a police boat crashed into Westminster Bridge in central London. The Met says it had been responding to a report of someone in the River Thames yesterday afternoon. No members of the public were hurt. The French government's deployed the army and Spain's declared a national emergency as wildfires have led 200,000 people to evacuate across both countries. An official in Madrid's warning the fire is beyond their capability to extinguish. In France, cars have been rushing to leave the suburbs of Bordeaux as a blaze rages towards the city. Our correspondent Sadia Chowdhury is in the southwest of France where most people have been evacuated.
3: We have seen some charred cars, we've seen towns completely deserted, businesses are closed, homes look completely shut up and driveways lying empty. A real sense that people left in quite a hurry. Some businesses still have their lights on.
2: Andy Burnham's admitted he might be in trouble at home after saying the opening of his new Number 10 North office was the best day of his life. The new Prime Minister rounded off his first week in the job in Manchester. Since taking power, he's capped bus fares in England and cut tax on pubs and electricity bills. He says the cost of living's his priority.
4: How much longer are we going to talk about these things without actually doing something to help people? And already in the space of a few days, I've made a number of moves that will deal with some of these challenges, although I appreciate there's a lot more to do.
2: Donald Trump claims Iran would use a nuclear weapon if it had one, but insists diplomatic talks between the countries are going well. The US president's been at the rescheduled White House correspondents' dinner a few months after the original was shut down after an attack. He spoke in Washington, D.C. last night.
5: So we've hit Iran very hard. And by the way, they are talking to us right now. They'd love to make a deal. I don't think they're ready to. I don't think it's time yet, but I'm willing to listen. But they cannot have a nuclear weapon. So this is all about we will not let them have a nuclear weapon.
2: His comments come as Iran says it's targeted multiple US bases across the Middle East. Heatwave conditions are returning for parts of England and Wales this coming week. Temperatures are expected to peak at 35 degrees

0: Celsius in some areas. For some, it could be the start of the fourth heatwave of the year. Crystal Palace and Fulham are set to meet in a behind-closed-doors pre-season friendly next month. The additional fixture will take place on Friday the 7th of August with a 6 o'clock kick-off. Palace head into the game unbeaten in their last four matches against Fulham. More details on the fixture are expected soon. And finally, a new archaeology project is exploring hidden historic waterways between Richmond and Bushey Parks. The three-year Lost Waterways of the Royal Parks will investigate old tunnels and reservoirs once used by royal residences. The National Lottery-funded research will aim to protect the parks from climate change and uncover their hidden histories. The project will include guided walks and excavations and run until 2029. That's the latest. I'm Danny Davis.
1: Kingston, Cobham and Wallington. This is the

you like your 80s anthems, play this just for you. Orchestral Manoeuvres in the Dark, Enola Gay, coming up to 10 past 11. In the sunshine, 28 degrees later today. James Gaffney here from Midday. This is Chris Farrell. Right, here's a guy. Quite an interesting story, this. This guy didn't even ever intend to become a singer. In fact, he wanted to become a professional football player. This guy even had trials with Luton and Aston Villa. Everything changed, though, when some mates persuaded him to sing at a house party. That turned into him singing in local pubs. Now, he's one of the UK's biggest stars. From Bedford to Britain's biggest arenas, this is the brilliant Tom Greenham.

He's 31 years old and he's absolutely rocking it. Tom Grennan and Higher. Right, here's an old song, originally done by the Kinks, covered by Kirsty MacColl.

By the way, have you heard we're going to be nudging 35 degrees later this week? Hope you've got air conditioning in your car. If not, it's going to be like driving an air fryer over the next few days, isn't it? Kirsty MacColl, Days at 11:15. This song, wow, I haven't heard this forever. Loved this song. Remember this, JK and the Boys, Jamiroquai. This is the brilliant 7 Days in Sunny June.

Oh, he's a cool cat, isn't he? It's just got such a good feel-good vibe to it, this song. Always loved this guy. He's always great in videos, great fun when he was interviews. Do you remember that video to the virtual insanity with the kind of the moving floor? That was fun, wasn't it? Jamiroquai, 7 days in sunny June on Radio Jackie at 11:20. And this is Chris Farrell. So, can you believe it was less than a week since the World Cup finished? Seems like it was ages ago now, doesn't it? The reason I mention it is all this week there's been loads of stuff in papers and magazines all about the World Cup. It's generally being considered as the best World Cup ever. I would agree with that. And loads of papers and magazines all sharing the best World Cup moments. What are your best World Cup moments? Thought I'd quickly share with you some here that most are agreeing were probably some of the highlights. So some of the highlights from the World Cup include the Tartan Army winning everybody's hearts. That's so true. They were loved, weren't they, in Boston? Everybody just thought that the

0: Scottish fans were just, well, the best fans ever. What else do we have? The Viking Row, of course. That was great, wasn't it? Seeing that from the terraces with Erling Haaland banging the drum himself. And he became a bit of a heartthrob, didn't he? I know loads of girls that really fancied Erling Haaland. What else were some of the highlights? The England fans singing Wonderwall. Now, where did that come from? That was completely random, wasn't it? Nobody knows where that or how that started. It kind of, we did it once and it worked, and then we started doing it every game. And hydration breaks as well, which at the beginning I think we all thought were, you know, awful. But then if you're watching in a pub, you suddenly think, it's actually quite a good idea. I can nip to the bar. I think the highlight, though, for many, kind of being considered, was, ironically, a game that none of us were looking forward to, the England-France game. That was only a week ago. That was. Have I got that right? Haven't I? It was last Saturday night. The 10-goal belter, 6-4 final score, of course, which sounds more like a tennis result than a football game. So that's it for the World Cup. World Cup 2030, by the way, taking place in Spain, Portugal and Morocco. It's going to be the 100th anniversary of the World Cup. If you do like your football, though, we don't have that long to wait. The Championship starts in 3 weeks, Premier League in 4 weeks' time.
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0: Okay, so from footy to the roads, how's it looking out there, David?
2: Well, in Worcester Park, major queues are forming on the approach to Central Road in both directions. That's due to the roadworks there by Stone Place, just outside Waitrose. Kingston Road in New Malden, very busy between South Lane West and Dickridge Lane. That is also due to the roadworks. In Malden, Rushett, Leatherhead Road, busy as usual, with queues approaching Ferrock Lane and also northbound on towards Chessington. In Wandsworth, very slow moving on the A3 West Hill northbound. That's between Tippett's Corner and Up Richmond Road. Delays around 10 to 15 minutes there. And in Clapham, the High Street is still closed in both directions from Clapham Manor Street to Tremadoc Road. That's due to a police incident. Now, take a look at the motorways now. M25 clockwise. Yeah, we've got the usual queues before junction 15 for the M4. And on the M25 anti-clockwise, very busy on the approach to junction 12 for the M3. Delays around 10 to 15 minutes there. And the M4 elevated section is busy but moving from junction 3 Hayes to junction 2 for the A4 at Brentford. Quick word on trains and tubes now. South Western Railway, we have a bus replacement service running now at affecting trains between Woking, Weybridge, Kingston and Waterloo. We shall keep an eye on that one for you. Okay, that's about it for the moment. If there's anything I've missed, then give me a call on 0208 288 1078.
0: Thanks, David. I'm going to play you a song in a moment, which I would argue has got one of the best introductions ever.
1: Keeping you on the move in Southwest London. Radio Jackie.
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0: one of those songs, isn't it, that you just never tire of hearing. Real feel-good song, Steve Harley.
1: Come up and see me, make me smile.
0: I remember they used this a few years ago to promote the new season of Clarkson's Farm. Do you remember that? Just timeless, the brilliance. Come up and see me, make me smile. Coming up to 11:30. Let's keep the great music going for your Saturday lunchtime here in London. 22 degrees right now, 28 the high later.

What is it about a song like this that just kind of lifts our spirits? What is it? Any idea? Just been speaking to Danny, who's reading the news here today. She just came in the studio today. She loves this song. So do I, and I hope you do as well. What does this song remind you of? 1985. Gosh, reminds me of a Campion school in Hornchurch. Reminds me of school discos. All the boys on one side, all the girls on the other. Plucking up your courage to go and ask a girl to dance and them just laughing at you. Oh, happy days, happy days. Redbox, Lean On Me, great song on Radio Jackie. Hello to Tina in Witten. How are you, Tina? Nice to hear from you. She says, Chris, I'm having a huge spring clean today. Got the bin liners, the Hoover and the duster. Loving the music that you're playing. Good to hear from you, Tina. Eric and Maria are in East Croydon, new listeners to Radio Jackie. Nice to have you there. And one more mention right now, SJ and Evan on the M4 right now, heading to Hammersmith for Evan's mum's birthday lunch a bit later. So happy birthday, Evan's mum. I'll play this for you guys.

By the way, if you like songs like this, you will love Kistery going on today in Blackheath. A whole day of old school anthems on Blackheath itself. Alison Limerick's going to be there. Todd Terry, Miss Dynamite as well.

0: else we got going on? Odyssey, the number one film in London, number one film in the UK. Have you seen The Odyssey yet? I'm hearing from friends of mine, it is beyond spectacular. I'm seeing it later today and I'm very excited. All the screens were booked. I had to, like, book the tickets on Tuesday or something. So let me know your thoughts. I'd love to know what you thought of it. It's over 3 hours long, isn't it? Bruno Mars live in London later tonight as well, maybe after that gig. And Luke Combs, if you like your country and Western music, he's going to be rocking Wembley from next weekend.
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0: Also going on today, this looks really, really good. I know at our website, Danny, who's reading the news today, Danny Davis interviews the organisers of the Wildflower Acoustic Festival. Now, this looks brilliant. This is taking place in Epsom. Maybe you're off to this. They're going to have great weather for this as well, which I'm so pleased to hear about. And not only that, this is the Hortons first ever outdoor acoustic festival. Now, if you're not sure exactly what the Horton is, this is a brilliant venue here in Southwest London. It's a Grade 2 listed building. There's loads of beautiful grounds. It's wonderful. They do loads of stuff there, loads of activities and exhibitions and workshops. But as I say, this is the first time they've ever done an outdoor music festival. And there's a fantastic lineup of accomplished artists performing. Kicks off at midday, so 20 minutes to go. So maybe you're going to that a little bit later, or maybe you're listening at the Horton right now. I do hope it goes well. It kicks off at, as I say, 12 midday, going on all day until 8 o'clock this evening.
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0: All right, love this song. I know you do as well. This is the brilliant Ella Eyre.

We've got 24 degrees right now in London. Fantastic. Quarter to midday. I heard a great story this week all about Michael Jackson. I wonder if you've heard this story. Apparently, did you know Michael Jackson really wanted to play Spider-Man in the film's Spider-Man? This is a true story. And apparently, Michael Jackson met with Stan Lee, who owns the rights to Spider-Man. Stan Lee was honoured, but said, look, mate, it's not my decision. Marvel Studios make that decision. And Michael Jackson said, well, I'll buy Marvel Studios then. That's one way to solve an argument. I'll just buy the studios. Of course, it didn't quite happen, but could you imagine? We almost may have had Spider-Man moonwalking through New York City. Now,

The movie Michael is the, at least at the moment, the biggest selling movie of the year. But I wonder if the Odyssey will be there. I think it might, don't you? Let's just quickly say good luck to everybody if you're involved in Twelfth Night at Kew Gardens. Have you heard about this? This looks really beautiful. It opens later tonight. I know a lot of work has gone into this. Shakespeare is going to be performed for the next 6 weeks under the stars, outdoors. Doesn't it sound great? In the just outside the Botanical Gardens there in Kew Gardens. Shakespeare under the stars kicking off at Kew Gardens later this evening. Shakespeare just as he intended, with fresh air, beautiful gardens, and somebody asking every few minutes if they can nip past you to go to the toilet. Hello, if you're off to that a little bit later. This is Chris Farrell till midday, then the wonderful James Gaffney taking you through Saturday afternoon.

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2: In Worcester Park, we have major queues approaching Central Road from both directions. That's due to the roadworks at Stone Place outside Waitrose. Kingston Road in New Malden, very busy between South Lane West and Dickeridge Road, also due to roadworks. It's very busy on the approach to Kingston Bridge from both Hampton Court Road and also Upper Tennington Road. And in what have we got here? Yeah, Leatherhead Road in Malden Rushett, busy as usual with the queues approaching Fair Oak Lane and also northbound on towards Chessington itself. In Cobham, very slow moving on the Portsmouth Road at the A3 Painshill Junction. You've got delays of around 15 minutes there. And in Clapham, the High Street is still closed in both directions from Clapham Manor Street to Tremadoc Road due to a police incident. On the motorways, M25 clockwise, we have the usual queues before Junction 15 for the M4, around 15 minutes to get through that lot. And on the M25 anti-clockwise, extremely busy on the approach to Junction 12 for the M3. It looks like there's delays of around 25 minutes there. And on the trains and tubes, Southwestern Railway, we have a replacement bus service running. This is affecting trains between Woking, Weybridge, Kingston and Waterloo. That's about it for the moment. If there's anything I missed, then give me a call on 0208 288 1078.
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0: Thanks, David. And in the news with Danny at midday, we'll hear whether Donald Trump intends to run for a third term as president. I mean, can he even do that? Doesn't the Constitution say you can't do that? I don't know. We'll have more on that in the news at midday. Plus, how the Royal Parks are using lottery funding for a good cause. Those stories with Danny in a few moments' time.
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0: By the way, let me tell you about something fun that is going on. Started a couple of days ago. It's called the 100. It's going on at the Oval. Essentially, it's a 100 ball cricket competition. I'm choosing my words carefully because somebody that knows all about this.
1: Yes.
0: James Gaffney, who's here in a few moments' time. I saw on your Insta, you're involved in this. Tell us about it.
2: Yes, I'm one of the presenters for the 100 this year for My London, which is the team at the Kier Oval. As you say, 100 ball cricket competition.
0: Yeah.
2: It's meant to get young families, young people into the sport because traditionally it's across sometimes 4 or 5 days. It's slow, some may say boring. So this is all about the entertainment side. Basically, there's like lots of fireworks. Every time someone hits a six, the whole place goes crazy. And I'm presenting at the Oval this year. So, yeah, we start on Tuesday, back for a London derby on Wednesday. It's been unbelievable. I'm loving it.
0: Yeah, it's really fascinating. And if you haven't heard of this, check it out online. It's called The 100 going on at the Oval. Also, very quickly, I must mention, I was basically stalking you on Instagram. And I'm going to give you an Insta handle out in a moment. You interviewed Noel Edmonds this week.
2: I did, yes. That's why I wasn't here last week. I was in the Isle of Man, actually, yeah.
0: How was that? He looked... The interview, I thought, was fantastic.
2: Oh, thank you, Chris. Yeah, he was a lovely man. I was doing a bit with the tourism board over there, and there was a world record attempt, and Noel lives on the island. We had a short conversation. But yeah, thank you. He was lovely. And the thing that people keep mentioning is he's literally not aged in about 50 years.
0: Unbelievable. If you haven't seen this interview, by the way, follow James at his Insta, which is James... Is it underscore, underscore?
2: I think there's three underscores.
0: I think there might be as well, yeah. James underscore underscore underscore Gaffney. Check it out on Insta. It's definitely worth looking at this interview. And you ready?
2: I'm ready.
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0: Okay, we have got, I don't think I need to tell you, a scorching day today. We've got 24 degrees right now, 28 the high later. We're going to be nudging 30 on Tuesday, 32 on Wednesday. We might nudge 35 by the weekend.
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0: Just got midday, here's Danny.
4: The French government's deployed the army and Spain's declared a national emergency as wildfires have led 200,000 people to evacuate across both countries. An official in Madrid's warning the fire is beyond their capability to extinguish. In France, cars have been rushing to leave the suburbs of Bordeaux as a blaze rages towards the city. Our correspondent Sadia Chowdhury is in the southwest of France where most people have been evacuated.
5: We have seen some charred cars, we've seen towns completely deserted. Businesses are closed, homes look completely shut up and driveways lying empty. A real sense that people left in quite a hurry. Some businesses still have their lights on.
4: Meanwhile, more evacuations are taking place in the Cairngorms this morning due to a wildfire. Scottish police say residents in a small number of properties near the estate of Dawback Lodge have been told to leave following evacuations around Nethy Bridge village last night. A major incident's been declared with a smoke advisory in place nearby. SpaceX has successfully carried out its 13th test flight of Starship, the world's biggest and most powerful rocket. The team managed to pull off a targeted splashdown in the Indian Ocean, a key step forward to getting approval for missions in the future. This is the moment it happened.
6: Seeing how the chamber prep is off, did our flip down to two. Starship descending into the Indian Ocean, down to one, and we're in the water. And it's a soft splashdown in the water.
4: Elon Musk wants to use Starship to bring American astronauts back to the moon and eventually power manned missions to Mars. Heatwave conditions are returning for parts of England and Wales this coming week. Temperatures are expected to peak at 35 degrees.

0: Celsius in some areas. For some, it could be the start of the fourth heat wave of the year. Donald Trump has joked he'll run for president for a fourth term.
1: My intention to run for a fourth term as president of the United States. Now, I won three times, did very well the second time, by the way. It's a rigged election, but we don't have to talk about it.
0: He was speaking overnight at the White House Correspondents' Dinner in Washington, D.C., which was rescheduled after a gunman interrupted the original event in April. The president also said Iran wants to secure a peace deal and confirmed Israeli Prime Minister Benjamin Netanyahu will visit the U.S. next week. Crystal Palace and Fulham are set to meet in a behind-closed-doors pre-season friendly next month. The additional fixture will take place on Friday the 7th of August with a 6 o'clock kick-off. Palace head into the game unbeaten in their last four matches against Fulham. More details on the fixture are expected soon. And finally, a new archaeology project is exploring hidden historic waterways between Richmond and Bushey Parks. The three-year Lost Waterways of the Royal Parks will investigate old tunnels and reservoirs once used by royal residences. The National Lottery-funded research will aim to protect the parks from climate change and uncover their hidden histories. The project will include guided walks and excavations and run until 2029. That's the latest. I'm Danny Davis.
2: Carshalton, Walton and Teddington. This is The Sound.

Good in the Sunshine. That's The Script and Both Ways. It's 12 after 12. And Southwest London is sounding good with Radio Jackie today. How you doing? James Gaffney with you. I'm here till 3 o'clock. Thank you to Chris Farrell. Always a brilliant broadcast across the capital on a Saturday morning. Some brilliant music for you this afternoon. Plus, we're going to get a celebrity on the show. I believe it's going to happen. That's why I'm putting it out into the world. I'll tell you about it after Spandau Ballet.

15 around the capital, you listen to Radio Jackie, James Gaffney here. Thanks for being in touch already. Hello to Kevin in Brixton. Says James, I'm in the garden with my two tortoises listening to you. It's just fantastic. Hello to Kat as well, she gave us a call. Had a little catch up, we haven't spoke for a couple of weeks. Remember, if you want to get on the show today, studio@radiojackie.com.

Right, we are back. And we are back with a bang. It's time for Radio Jackie's Know Your Neighbour. Not done this for a few weeks. And let's be honest, you've been missing it, haven't you? I'll give you three clues about a local celebrity that's linked to Southwest London. Maybe they were born here. Maybe they currently live just down the road from us. Or maybe they just have a strong connection to this part of the world. The dream is to get the celeb on the show. It hasn't happened yet. This is week 25 of the quiz. So let's dream on. But if you know who I'm talking about, I want to hear from you today. Let's get into it. Our neighbour that we're looking for was born in Hammersmith, OK? Clue number one. When he was younger, his piano teacher was Andrew Lloyd Webber's mum. Unbelievably rogue. But hey, that might help you. Clue number two. He's an actor who has famously worked with Emma Thompson on multiple occasions. So think about Emma's films, who's always kind of there. And clue number three. Some say he'd actually make a brilliant prime minister. Who am I talking about today? Which celebrity from Southwest London could we be talking about? Born in Hammersmith, played the piano when they were younger, taught by Andrew Lloyd Webber's mum. Always on screen with Emma Thompson, it seems. And some may say he would make a fantastic prime minister. Radio Jackie's Know Your Neighbour, who am I talking about today? And a reminder, if this person's listening, we want you on the show. That's the dream. It's 0208-288-1078. That's my number. You can get in touch on WhatsApp with 07906-622-061. Or if email's more your thing, why not drop me an email? studio@radiojackie.com. We are looking for a celebrity neighbour that was born in Hammersmith. This is Radio Jackie's Know Your Neighbour. Everyone's favourite celebrity guessing game. I'd love for you to get it right today. If you know, get in touch with the show. Elvis Presley, some Deacon Blue and ABC to play, but first, proper banger this, Robin Schultz. It's Sugar on Jackie.

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1: Right, let's go straight to the roads. Busy today, is it, David?
2: Well, yes, but let's start with some good news, shall we? The lane previously closed on the A3 Kingston bypass between Newmalton and Tolworth for the barrier repair is now open and the road is clear. In Worcester Park, there are major queues approaching Central Road in both directions. Now, that's due to roadworks by Stone Place just outside Waitrose. Kingston Road in Newmalton, very busy between South Lane West and Dickeridge Lane. That's due to the roadworks. And it is busy on the approach to Kingston Bridge on both Hampton Court Road and also Upper Teddington Road. What have we got here? Oh, yeah, Cobham. Very slow moving on Portsmouth Road. That's around the Painshill Junction for the A3. 15 minutes to get through that lot. And in Clapham, the High Street is still closed in both directions. That's from Clapham Manor Street to Trimadoc Road due to an ongoing police incident. On the motorways, M25 clockwise, usual queues forming before Junction 15 for the M4. Delays around 10 minutes there. And on the M25 anti-clockwise, it's very busy on the approach to Junction 12 for the M3. Currently, delays are sitting at around 25 minutes. And on the trains and tubes, South Western Railway, we have a replacement bus service running, and that's affecting trains between Woking, Weybridge, Kingston and Waterloo at the moment. OK, that's about it for the moment. If there's anything I've missed, then do give me a call here on 0208 288 1078.
1: 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We'll go through those clues very soon.
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absolutely immaculate. Elvis Presley, Burning Love. It's 26 after 12. You're listening to Jackie today, and we're looking for a celebrity neighbour that was born in Hammersmith. It's our weekly quiz, Know Your Neighbour. Do you know who I'm talking about today? We're looking for someone that, when they were younger, their piano teacher was Andrew Lloyd Webber's mum. They're an actor who's famously worked with Emma Thompson on multiple occasions, and some say he'd make a great prime minister. If you know, get in touch with the show. Back.

They don't make jingles like that anymore, do they? So good. Welcome along to Radio Jackie's Know Your Neighbour. It's 12:30. You're listening to Radio Jackie today, and we're looking for a celebrity neighbour that was born in Hammersmith. Let's get straight into this, remind you of those clues. Number one, when he was younger, his piano teacher was Andrew Lloyd Webber's mum. Is that helpful? Unsure. Second clue might be, he is an actor who has famously worked with Emma Thompson on multiple occasions. And the third clue, some say he'd actually make a great prime minister. We are talking about the fabulous, I might go as far as say one of my favourite big actors. That's pretty fair, isn't it? We're talking, of course, about Hugh Grant. Who knew that his younger self got taught piano by Andrew Lloyd Webber's mum? Not what you know, is it? Who you know? Very good. So it's Hugh Grant, worked with Emma Thompson on multiple occasions, including Love Actually, where, of course, he was the Prime Minister. Some may say he should have got in over Andy Burnham. But you never know. There might be another change very soon, and Hugh might be lining up for it. Plenty of you getting it right. Let's start in West Yule. Tina was first to call. Congratulations, you were on the money. So was Kim Cooper. She was in touch on Insta. Good work, Kim. John in Epsom, hello to you. He got it right on email. Roger in Sutton, also congratulations. Hillary in Chessington on WhatsApp. So was Lorraine in Cole Shulton. Hello and afternoon to Sam and Sharon in Tooting. You were right. Lisa and Hayes on the email. Bang on. Denise in Chessington with my favourite email today. She says, hi, Dean. Hope you're well. I think it's Hugh Grant. Appreciate my surname's Gaffney. I know we've joked about it also before. I'm not related to Dean Gaffney. But if you want to call me Dean from now on in, we can work with that. Hello to Unknown Number on WhatsApp. Great show. Our neighbour is Hugh Grant. Indeed he is, but he didn't call. So we're going to have to go again next week and try and get a celebrity on the show. That is the ultimate dream. Thanks for playing today. It's 12:32. 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

0: 12:39, this is Radio Jackie. Hello to Emma on WhatsApp. She says, no, James, me, Mum and Sam think you're much better than Dean Gaffney, so you have no worries there. It's really good feedback. Thanks, guys.
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0: Right, as always, lots happening in the local area. And this is something brilliant that's happening in New Malden. I'm going to tell you about the HFT Summer Fair. It's a brilliant cause supporting adults with learning disabilities. It's a day of fun-packed activities, including a car wash, there's tombola, face paintings going on, some handmade goodies are for sale, jams, plants, woodwork, crafts, everything you could possibly want, all in one place. HFT Resource Centre on Springfield Place in New Malden. It's happening Thursday lunchtime from 11 till 2. So if you've got some time and you're looking for something to do, go and support this brilliant cause.
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0: Something that me and Chris talked about on the back end of his show was The 100, a cricket tournament that's now in its sixth year. I'm hosting down at the Kier Oval for My London. If you were at the Kier Oval, it was proper rocking earlier this week. We're back for a sold-out crowd for a London derby this Wednesday. Still a chance to get your tickets. So if you've got a little one that is

0: The Searchers at 10 to 1. You're listening to Radio Jackie. David's in the studio with me. We're going to catch up on the roads in a sec. Mm. But first, I wasn't here last week.
1: Okay? No, you weren't.
0: And that's because I was in the Isle of Man getting a world record.
1: Oh.
0: Look at me. What world record do you think I hold? What am I screaming to you?
1: Speed walking.
0: Really? Is that 'cause my fluid hips around the office?
1: Yeah.
0: Incorrect. Would you be surprised if I told you I'm a world record holder in Pilates?
1: Oh, pilots, right, yeah. No, I would not have guessed that at all.
0: No. Well, not technically. There was about 3,500 other people. I just took part in what was the biggest outdoor event ever.
1: Blimey.
0: Me, John Rhys-Davies from Lord of Rings. Aware of him?
1: Goodness, yes. Yeah. Yes, indeed.
0: Yes, him. Noel Edmonds and me.
1: Can I have your autograph, please?
0: Oh, really good. Radio Jackie Travel. It is good to be back and not bending over backwards on the Isle of Man. Right, how's it looking on the roads, David?
1: Moving swiftly onwards. Yeah, Worcester Park. Okay, here we go. Major queues approaching Central Road in both directions. That's due to...

0: Some lovely roadworks by Stone Place just outside Waitrose. It's busy on the approach to Kingston Bridge on both Hampton Court Road and up at Teddington Road. Very busy there at the moment. Kingston Road in New Malden, extremely busy between Westbury Road and Dickeridge Lane. That's due to roadworks. And in Cobham, it's slow moving on the Portsmouth Road, just approaching the Painshill Junction for the A3. Delays around 10 to 15 minutes there. This just in Staines, Raceby Road southbound, partially blocked due to an accident at Vicarage Road. We'll have a look into that, keep an eye on that one for you. And Clapham, the High Street is still closed in both directions from Clapham Manor Street to Tremadoc Road. That's due to a police incident. And while we're here, quick look on the motorways. M25 clockwise, usual queues before Junction 15 for the M4. It's about 15 minutes there. And anti-clockwise, very busy on the approach to Junction 12 for the M3. 20 minutes to get through that lot, apparently. Quick word on trains and tubes at South Western Railway. Okay, we've got a replacement bus service running, which is going to be affecting trains between Woking, Weybridge, Kingston and Waterloo. Right, that's about it for the moment. If there's anything I missed, then give me a call on 0208 288-1078.
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0: West London weather with the Ashley Centre Epsom. Great names like Marks and Spencer, Oliver Bonus and Boots. Where shopping feels good.
1: Another very warm, dry and largely sunny day with highs of 28 degrees. Right now in Epsom, it's 25.
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2: 200,000 people have been evacuated from their homes across southern Europe due to out-of-control wildfires. In France, a big blaze is heading towards

0: the city of Bordeaux. Meanwhile, in Spain, blazes have been spreading towards Madrid. Spain's Prime Minister Pedro Sanchez has been visiting affected areas. He says calmer weathers offered some hope of containing the flames.
1: We have a window of opportunity this weekend to fight the fire.

0: rescheduled after a gunman interrupted the original event in April. The president also said Iran wants to secure a peace deal and confirmed Israeli Prime Minister Benjamin Netanyahu will visit the US next week. Elsewhere, SpaceX has successfully carried out its 13th test flight of Starship, the world's biggest and most powerful rocket. The team managed to pull off a targeted splashdown in the Indian Ocean, a key step forward to getting approval for missions in the future. This is the moment it happened.
1: Seeing how the chamber pressure's off, did our flip down to two. Starship descending into the Indian Ocean, down to one, and we're in the water. And it's a soft splashdown in the water.
0: Elon Musk wants to use Starship to bring American astronauts back to the moon and eventually power manned missions to Mars. In other news, heatwave conditions are returning for parts of England and Wales this coming week. Temperatures are expected to peak at 35 degrees Celsius in some areas. For some, it could be the start of the fourth heatwave this year. And Kingston Hospital is backing a campaign to make flexi working easier for staff. Bosses say it's vital for health and well-being, and this in turn benefits patients. The hospital has signed the Get Ahead on Flex pledge, which has been launched by NHS unions. Kingston's bosses say they will now work with their union reps to develop an action plan to push forward progress. And in sport, Crystal Palace face Bromley in a pre-season friendly this afternoon, with the Eagles set to take on former coach Andy Woodman. Woodman spent 2 years at Selhurst Park before taking charge at Bromley in 2021. He's since guided the Ravens into League One for the first time in the club's history. Today's match will be Palace's second pre-season test ahead of the new campaign. That's the latest. I'm Hannah Byrne.
2: Putney, Byfleet and Tooting. This is the sound of Southwest London.

ever. How was your Friday night? Maybe you're at Wembley, much like my sister, watching Bruno Mars. She sent me some videos. He looks unbelievable. He's back in the capital tonight. His finesse now on Jackie.

past one. This is Radio Jackie. Back to 1967 with the Seekers there. Hope you're doing good today. As I mentioned already earlier in the show, I wasn't here last week. I was over on the Isle of Man, part of a Pilates World Record attempt. Very, very showbiz. But actually getting there was a problem. And it's got me thinking about another episode of Room 101. Those things in life that you just want to lock away. Room 101, never see it again. Because something happened on the flight over to the Isle of Man. It's only about a 50-minute flight. So you think you'd get away with this kind of stuff. Bit of disgraceful. I take my seat, aisle seat. Nice bit of extended leg room. And the gentleman to the left of me, I'm not even joking, about 10 minutes in after the seatbelt signs come off, shoes and socks off. I honestly, I had to just go and stand in the toilet for 10 minutes. I didn't need it. I just needed to get away. I just think that is so wrong. I think that is low of the low, particularly on a 50-minute flight, you know. There shouldn't be any kind of blood flow problems on a hop across the English Channel. Honest to God, I was fuming. Room 101, that's what I'm putting in this week. Shoes and socks off on a flight is a no-go. Unless you've got a private jet and you do what you

like on there. Not on a 45-minute EasyJet flight. No way, Jose. So my question to you, simple this afternoon. What is going in room 101 for you? What are you putting in, locking away, that you never want to see in society? It could be something very weird like that. It could be something that you do yourself and that you regret slightly. WhatsApp 07906 622 061. You can email as well, studio@radiojackie.com. Or you can give the studio a call. That number is 0208 288 1078. And sir, if you're listening, I hope we never meet again because you are a very disgusting gentleman. Not for me, shoes and socks off. Not on a plane. Oh, thank you. And let's do this brand new from Scouting for Girls.

0: The Brilliant, Scouting for Girls. That's their new tune this year, Get What You Give. Did you know, David, they are massive Radio Jackie fans?
1: No, really?
0: Yeah, they've just sent us a message.
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0: Big fans, Scouting for Girls. I would love to never put them in Room 101. I want to hear them all
1: absolutely.
0: The time.
1: Absolutely.
0: Massive tune this afternoon. What's kind of your Room 101? Things in life that annoy you, David?
1: May I have two, please?
0: Absolutely.
1: People who sit in the middle lane on motorways.
0: Yeah.
1: And more importantly, people who don't like cats.
0: Do you have a cat?
1: I do. Her name is P.
0: Oh.
1: She's a Siberian forest cat and she rules the house.
0: Fantastic.
1: Yeah.
0: I like cats, so I'm good. I mean, I have a cat. I don't particularly like my cat.
1: Outrageous.
0: Yeah. He literally bit me the other day because I was 5 minutes late for feeding him.
1: Well, that's perfectly acceptable.
0: I'm not sure about that. But Room 101, David wants people that don't like cats and middle lane hoggers. I want people that do what happened to me last week and someone take their shoes and socks off on a flight. Disgusting! What's yours? Let's get it in Room 101 today. Radio Jackie Travel. If there's any middle lane hoggers out there, we're not going to be happy about that, are we?
1: No, we're not.
0: Hey, they might be causing some traffic queues. So where are they, David?
1: Great segue. In Worcester Park, we have got major queues, actually, approaching Central Road in both directions. That's due to the roadworks put up

0: outside Stone Place at Waitrose. What else we got here? Very busy on the approach to Kingston Bridge on both Hampton Court Road and Upper Teddington Road. Kingston Road in New Malden, very busy between Westbury Road and Dickridge Lane, and that's due to the ongoing roadworks there. In Cobham, very slow moving on the Portsmouth Road, coming up to the Painshill Junction for the A3. Delays around 15 minutes there. And in Staines, Raisbury Road southbound, partially blocked due to an accident near Vicarage Road. And in Clapham, that high street is still partially closed in both directions from Clapham Manor Street to Tremadoc Road due to an ongoing police incident. Right, motorways, M25 clockwise. Usual queues before junction 15 for the M4. Around 10 minutes worth of delays there. And on the M25 anti-clockwise, very busy on the approach to junction 12 for the M3. Up to 20 minutes to get through that lot. And the M4 elevated section is busy, but moving from junction 3 Hayes to junction 2 Brentford. Right, quick word on trains and tubes. South Western Railway, replacement bus services running, and this is affecting trains between Woking, Weybridge, Kingston and Waterloo. Well, that's about it for the moment. If there's anything I've missed, then give me a call here on 0208 288 1078.
1: Massive tune on the way from Tina Turner. We'll do some Madness and Paul McCartney. It's all playing before half one.
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2: 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Yeah. Radio Jackie.

club classic that from Eiffel 65. It's 1:30. Welcome to your weekend. Right, let's get straight into these. Your room 101s, we brought it up, didn't we? Because I was on a flight to the Isle of Man last week and someone, for, by the way, a 50-minute flight hopping across the sea, he's taking his shoes and socks off. It's straight in my room 101. I'm not happy. Let's start with Terry in Kingston. He says, hi, James. Apple phones and their batteries. There's never enough juice. Fair enough. So basically, we just need a better battery company to work with Apple. Good feedback, Terry. Hello to Amanda. She messaged in. She said, passwords that require a million different special characters. Why aren't my children's names good enough? It's true, Amanda. Well, we just now know all your passwords. That was a silly thing to send in. Sharon's been in touch on email. She says, James, my room 101, all cyclists in Lycra who think they're on the Tour de France and think red lights don't apply to them and nearly wipe you out when you're crossing. That's Sharon in Northwood. Quite a loaded statement from Sharon. Let's not cross her today. Hello to Katie. Three words she's put down for her room 101. She says, Avanti West Coast. If you've ever travelled on them, you'll do well to get it on time. So, Katie, I agree with you. Straight in room 101. Thanks for your company this afternoon. Thanks for getting in touch. Remember, if you want to say hello and get yourself on the radio, the email studio@radiojackie.com. Or you can WhatsApp me 07906 622 061. 25 minutes before 2, live across the capital, I'm playing you the Troggs, Lovers All Around. Proper throwback this.

think of as it. Bill Nye in Love Actually singing this and loving himself. The Troggs, Love Is All Around, 1:36. This is Jackie. Hello to Fraser Wilson, formerly of his parish, who's just messaged in. He part of the left-hand lane massive, he says. He would never hog the middle lane in reference to Room 101. Since I've last been on air, I've been to the Isle of Man, hence where I've had this Room 101 idea. I've also been on a stag do. It wasn't your traditional one. We went to Potter's Bar, hard at a mansion. David Brent turned up. We had amazing amount of tribute acts. It was very showbiz, very classy. And there was a Madness tribute act. This is taking me right back. House of Fun plays. This is Radio Jackie. Good morning.

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1: Haven't heard that in so long. So good, a bit House of Fun. I feel like I was born in the wrong era when I hear Madness. Absolutely fantastic. Right, let's get on to this. Carl Schultz and Lavender have an open weekend. 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Stanley Road Allotments is where this is happening, at Carl Schultz and Lavender Field. 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

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You're listening to Radio Jackie's Finest. Southwest London's Finest, Radio Jackie. And if you're a massive fan of this station, much like I am, make sure you're following us across social media. We're on Instagram and Facebook. You can keep up to date with Southwest London and Surrey's latest events, hear extended news interviews, and see what goes on behind the scenes in these very studios with the reels from our presenters. You can get the latest news and travel on X as well. Do me a favour this weekend. Give us a follow on socials.

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1: Right, it's 10 to 2. Here's David with all the latest.
2: Well, in Worcester Park, we have major queues approaching Central Road from both directions. That's due to the roadworks by Stone Place outside Waitrose there. Kingston Bridge, very, very busy with queues coming in on Hampton Court Road. Delays around 10 to 15 minutes there. Kingston Road in New Malden, very busy between Westbury Road and Dickeridge Lane. That's due to the ongoing roadworks. And in Cobham, it's very slow moving on the Portsmouth Road, heading towards the Painshill Junction for the A3. Delays of around 15 minutes there. And in Clapham, the High Street is still closed in both directions from Clapham Manor Street to Tremadock Road. That's due to an ongoing police incident. Let's have a look at the motorway, shall we? M25 clockwise. We have the usual queues before Junction 15 for the M4. Delays around 15 minutes. And on the M

0: 25 anti-clockwise. Very busy on the approach to Junction 12 for the M3. Delays of around 10 to 15 minutes there. And the M4 elevated section is busy, but moving from Junction 3 Hayes to Junction 2 Brentford. You should be able to get through that in about 10 minutes. And on trains and tubes, South Western Railway, a replacement bus service is running, which is affecting trains between Woking, Weybridge, Kingston and Waterloo. That's about it for the moment. If there's anything I've missed, then give me a call on 0208 288 1078.
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2: David, thank you. In the news at 2, we have an update on the huge industrial fire that broke out in Essex, and there's investigations continuing in Clapham following a fatal stabbing.
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the brilliant Jennifer Page and Crush. It's 5 to 2. You're listening to Radio Jackie today. Thanks for your company. We don't say that enough. You genuinely are the best listeners around. I'm here for one more hour. We've got some Delta Goodrum, one of my favourites from Outkast. Plus, we'll play the Saturday Six. Everyone's favourite quiz is on the way after 2 o'clock.

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1: Feeling warm, it's dry and largely sunny today with highs of 28 degrees. Tonight a little cooler, lows of 17 overnight. Right now in Norbiton it's 26.
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2: A fire at an industrial unit in Essex is now under control after sorted fertiliser ignited and exploded at the site yesterday. 20 firefighters were taken to hospital after battling the blaze that broke out on farmland on Southend Road near Rettenden. They've all since been discharged. Three fire engines and two officer cars were destroyed in the flames. Rick Hilton is Chief Fire Officer for Essex.
3: Yesterday's incident presented exceptionally challenging and hazardous conditions. Our firefighters demonstrated remarkable professionalism, courage and commitment throughout the response. They continue to receive the welfare, well-being support they need.
2: Elsewhere, 200,000 people have been evacuated from their homes across southern Europe due to out-of-control wildfires. In France, a big blaze is heading towards the city of Bordeaux. Meanwhile, in Spain, blazes have been spreading.

0: heading towards Madrid. Spain's Prime Minister Pedro Sanchez has been visiting affected areas. He says calmer weather's offered some hope of containing the flames.
1: We have a window of opportunity this weekend to fight the fire, and that is why we're going to dedicate and allocate a significant

0: just the fact that the show did go on was the most important thing.
1: In other news, investigations are continuing after a 22-year-old man has died in hospital following a stabbing in Clapham. Shortly after the victim was hospitalised in the early hours of this morning, four other men were admitted with non-life-threatening stab wounds. They have since been arrested on suspicion of murder. Currently, six men between the ages of 22 and 27 remain in police custody. Officers are currently carrying out inquiries in and around Tremadoc Road and Clapham High Street, where the incident is believed to have taken place. And in sport, Crystal Palace face Bromley in a pre-season friendly this afternoon, with the Eagles set to take on former coach Andy Woodman. Woodman spent 2 years at Selhurst Park before taking charge at Bromley in 2021. He's since guided the Ravens into League One for the first time in the club's history. Today's match will be Palace's second pre-season test ahead of the new campaign. That's the latest. I'm Hannah Byrne.
2: Hounslow, Isha and Morden. This is The Sound.

11 minutes after 2, this is Saturday afternoon. You're with James Gaffney. Hope you're good today. And Eurovision fans, get ready. Remember Delta Goodrum this year represented Australia? That was a wacky one. Here's her tune, Eclipse. Shadow.

0: It is very Eurovision, isn't it?
1: Delta Goodrum, Eclipse, her tune from this year's Eurovision Song Contest. It is 14 minutes after 2, which means we are moments away from everyone's favourite game. If you're a long listener to the show, you'll know what that is. And maybe you're like James in Nottingham. He says, good afternoon, James. I'm listening from Nottingham. I used to listen to the station when I lived in Coleshorton. It's good to have it back in my life. Hey, James, thanks for choosing Jackie today. And if you are a fan of the Saturday Six, today we've got a classic one. That quiz is on the way next.

0: Hey South West London, how you doing today? Enjoying the sunshine, enjoying the tunes? Hey, we hope you are. This is Radio Jackie, James Gaffney with you for less than an hour now. Time flies when you're having fun. Madigan, good to see you.
1: Good to see you, James.
0: You're always a ray of sunshine when you come into the studio.
1: Thank you.
0: And your face lit up when I told you what today's quiz
1: I am super excited for today's quiz.
0: Hannah, can you hear me?
2: I can hear you.
0: Hannah, welcome to the quiz. You've done this a couple times before.
2: I have won.
0: Have you? Good track record in the competition.
2: Yeah. Those two times I won, yeah.
0: Well, how are you with cheese and wine, Hannah?
2: Love it.
0: Yeah.
2: Don't know how classy I am with it, though.
0: Right, well, today is National Cheese and Wine Day, so that's the focus for today, Saturday 6. And if you're new to the quiz, a reminder that this quiz is 6 questions in 60 seconds about today, Saturday, the 6th day of the week, so we're talking cheese and wine. Madigan, tell me why you love this concept so much.
1: Oh my gosh, there's nothing more I love than cheese and wine, James. Need I say more?
0: Okay, pick me a favourite cheese-wine combo. What's the drink?
1: Oh, now you're asking. I'm a red wine.
0: Okay.
1: Oh God.
0: For a cheese fan, that's embarrassing.
1: Yeah, that's embarrassing, yeah. James.
0: Have a think. Hannah, what are your yays and nays maybe with cheese and...
2: I love a camembert. Love a melty cheese. Nothing better.
0: Yeah.
2: Not a fan of a blue or a goat. I don't like it when it's too much.
0: There's a balance. I think I like cheese unless it gets cheesy. I totally understand.
2: I don't want it to taste like the farm.
0: I'm the same with fish. Do you know what I mean?
2: Like fishy fish, no.
0: No. I'll have a salmon fillet, but I won't have it smoked.
2: Absolutely, I agree.
0: Mm. Oh, guys, we should all go out together. We all have the same taste. Yeah. Right, let's get into this. Remember, your name is your buzzer. Let me read the question and the answer before buzzing in. And the one with the most points at the end wins. Let's do it.
3: James Gaffney's Saturday 6.
0: Let's see if you know your cheese and wine. Here we go. Question number one. Which cheese is famously associated with blue veins? Is it A, Stilton, or B, mozzarella?
1: Madigan.
0: Madigan.
1: Stilton.
0: Correct. Question number two. Which wine is sweet and commonly paired with blue cheese? Is it A, port, or B, Sauvignon Blanc?
1: Madigan.
0: Hannah.
2: Port.
0: Correct. Question number three. Which country is famous for producing Gouda cheese? Is it A, Spain, or B, the Netherlands?
2: Hannah.
0: The
2: Netherlands?
0: Correct. Question number four. What type of milk is traditionally used to make Roquefort? I think I said that right. Is it A, sheep's milk, or B, cow's milk?
1: Madigan. Sheep's.
0: Correct. Oh, we're level after four. Question number five. Which wine is commonly paired with goat's cheese? Is it A, Sauvignon Blanc, or B, Shiraz?
1: Madigan. Shiraz.
0: It's Sauvignon Blanc.
2: Oh, no.
0: Point to Hannah.
2: Oh.
0: Question number six. Which cheese is often served melted in a classic Swiss fondue? Is it A, Gruyere, or B, Feta?
2: Madigan.
0: Hannah.
2: Gruyere.
0: Exactly what I just said. Correct, Hannah.
2: Oh, wow.
3: James Gaffney's Saturday 6.
0: Unsure I pronounced it correctly.
2: I think it's Gruyere.
0: What did I say?
2: I'm not sure now either.
1: We got the gist, James. I knew what you were talking about.
0: Gruyere or feta. Hannah, well done. You know your cheese and your wine.
2: I can't believe I beat Madigan at her own...
1: I can believe it. I couldn't even answer his first question.
2: She was too hungry and thirsty thinking about it.
0: I was just saying to Madigan off air, my dream kind of night out is a nice jazz bar, some music, a New Zealand Sauvignon Blanc, crisp, cold, with a pot of olives. That's my night out.
2: That's gorgeous. And you don't have to talk to people when you're in a jazz bar either. You can just
0: sit there. Absolutely. Knock back some olives and wine. Yeah. Bob's your uncle. Thanks for both playing. Let's do it same time, same place next week. One, two.

0: that's who you listen to, Radio Jackie. Hope you did well at the Saturday Six today. Maybe slightly better than Madigan, who, after 2 weeks' wins for the travel, the News lead 5-2 in the series. Denise got 6 from 6, so did Sharon. Lisa got in touch, she got 5 from 6, got the same one wrong that you did. So people know their cheese in Southwest London. So if you're having a nice Saturday night in the sunshine, cheese and wine, think of us today.
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0: Right, maybe you're on the way to the shops to grab some Gruyere. How's it looking on the roads, Madigan?
2: We're starting in Worcester Park, and there are major queues approaching Central Road on Malden Road and Cheam Common Road due to roadworks by Stone Place. In Cobham, it's slow on Portsmouth Road, westbound at A3 Paynes Hill. And in Hampton, it's busy but moving on Upper Sunbury Road, Hampton Court Road eastbound, from Kempton Park to Hampton Court Palace. Lastly, in Hayes, it's slow on the Parkway southbound before the M4 for Junction 3. And looking to the motorways, it's heavy on the M4 elevated section eastbound from Junction 3 Hayes to Junction 2 Brentford. And it's queuing on the M25 clockwise before Junction 15 for the M4. And as for the M25 anti-clockwise, it's busy on the approach to Junction 3 for the M3. As for the trains and tubes, Southwestern Railway, a bus replacement service is running, affecting trains between Woking, Weybridge, Kingston and Waterloo. And that is all that I have for you for now. But if I've missed anything, give us a call here at Jackie on 0208-288-1078.
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It's half past two around the capital. You listen to Radio Jackie today. What a summer it has been so far. Massive events at the moment. Bruno Mars was in London last night. My sister was actually there. She said he was ace. The World Cup and Wimbledon, they still feel kind of fresh in my memory. But did you see the opening ceremony of the Commonwealth Games? That's currently underway in Glasgow. So crazy. Just when you thought someone dancing as a Tunnock's tea cake was weird, right? The TARDIS landed and then the King and Queen walked out. I absolutely love this country. What a summer it's been so far. King Charles as Doctor Who. Some people.

0: That's Redbone at 20 to 3. You're listening to Radio Jackie today. We did Know Your Neighbour in the first hour, and we're trying to find a celebrity that's local to us. Tom Holland, of course, from around these parts. He's busy right now doing a press tour for Spider-Man, The Odyssey as well. But like me and many people can't handle heat. Have you ever seen that YouTube series called Hot Ones where celebrities do press interviews, but they've got to eat chicken wings? As they're doing the interview, they get increasingly hotter and hotter. Tom did it yesterday. He's the first person in history to not only just not handle the heat, but he threw up all over the studio. Check it out online. We love Tom Holland, but that was embarrassing.
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0: I know his dad listens to Radio Jackie, so pass on our feedback. Right, let's do some local things, and we'll head to Kingston, actually, where they're doing Save the World Clubs today. It's a vinyl record and CD jumble sale. It's number 18 South Sea Road in Kingston, so if you're there right now, that is open till 6 o'clock. Go and have a look and see what treasures you might be able to find.
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1: Right, the best music lined up for you before I head home at 3 o'clock. And this man's voice is silky smooth. I can listen to it all day long. Jack Savaretti and Do It For Love. Saturday afternoon sounding so good on Jackie today.

0: Centre 3, this is Radio Jackie, wherever you're listening across the capital. We appreciate you being here today. I hope maybe you've got a big Saturday night planned. I'm off to go and see a show called Our Freak Out, which is like this disco show, Madigan.
1: Oh!
0: Think of the best songs from the 80s, all in one room. Lots of people just...
1: Oh, that's fun.
0: A lot of drink, a lot of dancing. So I'm going to go and see that. That's in Windsor tonight. And what's your kind of ideal Saturday night? If Madigan could do anything, what would it be?
1: If I'm doing anything, I do love to go out to dinner.
0: Oh, yes.
1: And then you're having such a good time that you go to drinks after.
0: Mm-hmm.
1: Oh, and I love to dance as well.
0: Do you love to
1: dance? Yeah, I do love to dance.
0: And what, like, is it kind of disco vibes or is it just like two-step?
1: A little freestyle.
0: Okay, we'd have to set this up. This sounds great.
1: We're going to set it up.
0: So your evening will start a sophisticated dinner.
1: Yes.
0: Then a couple of drinks, end up on the dance
1: and we're
0: floor.
1: On dance floor.
0: Oh, God, you're my kind of gal, man, again.
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0: 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Right, how's it looking on the roads?
1: We're starting in Clapham and the high street is closed in both directions due to a police incident. In Wandsworth, it's slow on the A3 West Hill northbound between Tibbetts Corner and Upper Richmond Road. And it's queuing on the A3 West Hill westbound around the A205 South Circular coming from the one-way system. And in Hampton, it's busy but moving on Upper Sunbury Road, Hampton Court Road eastbound, from Kempton Park to Hampton Court Palace. Looking to the motorways, it's heavy on the M4 elevated section eastbound, from Junction 3 Hayes to Junction 2 Brentford. And it's queuing on the M25 clockwise before Junction 15 for the M4. And as for the M25 anti-clockwise, it's busy on the approach to Junction 12 for the M3. Now for the trains and tubes. On Southwestern Railway, a replacement bus service is running, affecting trains between Woking, Weybridge, Kingston, and Waterloo. And that is all that I have for you for now. But if I've missed anything, give us a call here at Jackie on 0208-288-1078.
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0: Madigan, thank you. In the news at 3, we'll have an update on the world's most powerful rocket's most recent flight and investigations continue in Clapham following a fatality.
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5 to 3, which means it's nearly time for me to head home. Thanks for your company today. It's been brilliant to be back here at Radio Jackie with you. And thanks for your Room 101s. I feel like we've made the world a better place with some of those this afternoon. Let's do it all again next Saturday from 12. If you're Saturday 6, you know your neighbour. Who knows, we might actually get a celeb on the show next week. We can dream. Have a lovely rest of your Saturday afternoon. Enjoy the sunshine. I'll see you next Saturday at 12. Let's close with Olly Murs now.

0: South West London weather with the Ashley Centre Epsom. Great names like Waitrose, Rituals and Next. Where shopping feels good.
1: Another very warm, dry and largely sunny day today. Highs of 28 degrees. Overnight it's going to feel a tad cooler than it has done the past few days. Lows of 17. Tomorrow, though, is definitely cooler. Still warm sunshine, not as humid. Hey, even a chance of a much-needed shower. Tomorrow's highs are 25. Right now in Kingston, it is 27. I'll see you next Saturday at 12. Ta-ra.
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2: 200,000 people have been evacuated from their homes across southern Europe due to out-of-control wildfires. In France, a big blaze is heading towards the city of Bordeaux. Meanwhile, in Spain, blazes have been spreading towards Madrid. Spain's Prime Minister Pedro Sanchez has been visiting affected areas. He says calmer weather has offered some hope of containing the flames.
3: We have a window of opportunity this weekend to fight the fire, and that is why we're going to dedicate and allocate a significant portion of our resources to that effort.
2: Elsewhere, Donald Trump says the media will be broke when he's no longer president, as there will be nobody to report on. He pulled out a Trump 2028 cap at the White House correspondents' dinner, joking that he wants to run for another term. The evening was rescheduled from April after a shooting at the original event. Republican commentator Greg Swenson says it shows the US president's sense of humor.
4: I wouldn't take it seriously, and the president surely doesn't. So he's just having some fun with the press and trying to poke fun of the fact that the press often claims that he's some sort of threat to democracy. And so for him, just the fact that the show did go on was the most important thing.
2: And SpaceX has successfully carried out its 13th test flight of Starship, the world's biggest and most powerful rocket. The team managed to pull off a targeted splashdown in the Indian Ocean, a key step forward to getting approval for missions in the future. This is the moment it happened.
5: Seeing how the chamber pressure's off, did our flip down to two. Starship descending into the Indian Ocean, down to one, and we're in the water. And it's a soft splashdown in the water.
2: Elon Musk wants to use Starship to bring American astronauts back to the moon and eventually power manned missions to Mars. In other news, heatwave conditions

Are returning for parts of England and Wales this coming week. Temperatures are expected to peak at 35 degrees Celsius in some areas. For some, it could be the start of the fourth heatwave this year. Elsewhere, investigations are continuing after a 22-year-old man has died.

0: the new season with a pre-season friendly against Charlton Athletic this afternoon. The Dons are unbeaten so far this summer with victories over Coventry City and Sutton United, plus a draw against Norwich. Manager Johnny Jackson will be hoping to maintain that momentum ahead of the League One campaign. This match will be Wimbledon's final home friendly before the new season gets underway. That's the latest. I'm Hannah Byrne.
1: Twickenham, Weybridge and Cheam. 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

touch. My name's Josette. I'm going to be with you through until 6 o'clock. I'm standing in for Jackie this weekend because she's off and about. But I will still play great music for you, and I want to hear from you what you've been up to. And of course, I've got my Just for Fun quiz coming up in the final hour between 5 and 6, which is my Where Am I? So make sure that you stay with me. And if you want to get in contact, studio@radiojackie.com. Just drop me an email.

What an amazing song going back to 1967 here on Radio Jackie. That was Felice Taylor. Remember her? No, me neither. I shouldn't say that. That was probably the wrong era for me. But brilliant, brilliant song.

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Now, I've been thinking really clearly about this, right? I've been going through it. And, of course, Ray, very, very famous now. And she's asking where her husband is. But I looked at her tour dates and she's in Brighton and then she's in Reading and then she's in Leeds and she goes to America. Honestly, you would have to be Father Christmas to find her. So I would suggest that her husband is running about 10 miles behind her, trying to keep up. Just a thought. Maybe stay in one place long enough to meet someone. Don't know why I'm talking.

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1: Well, if you're going to leave your garden or your balcony or your home or you want to go out and about, well, we've got some news for you. 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
2: We're starting in Clapham, where the High Street is closed in both directions due to a police incident. In Hayes, it's slow on the Parkway southbound before the M4 for Junction 3. And in Worcester, it's queuing on Central Road in both directions near Stone Place. Lastly, in Hampton, it's busy but moving on Upper Sunbury Road, Hampton Court Road eastbound from Kempton Park to Hampton Court Palace. Looking to the motorways, it's heavy on the elevated M4 elevated section eastbound from Junction 3 Hayes to Junction 2 Brentford. And it's queuing on the M25 clockwise before Junction 15 for the M4. And as for the M25 anti-clockwise, it's busy on the approach to Junction 12 for the M3. And now looking to the trains and tubes on Southwestern Railway, a replacement bus service is running, affecting trains between Woking, Weybridge, Kingston, and Waterloo. And that is all that I have for you for now. But if I've missed anything, give us a call here at Jackie on 0208-288-1078.
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Oh, get that guitar going. I know you're air guitaring along. So how are you on this fine, very hot, sunny day? I've had a message from John in Saunderstead who asked how I was managing the oppressive weather. Actually, I don't find it oppressive. I find it a little bit hot, but I actually love the sun. I'd love to know how you're keeping cool, though. He's saying he wishes it would rain. Well, I think we all wish that anyway. And I have to say hi to Sam as well. She says, my mum is just cooking a nice roast dinner. Oh, it's a bit hot for me for a roast dinner, I must say. But hey, why not? Maybe it's cool where she lives.

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I know I say that, but it's so true. So if you'd like to get in touch, tell me what you're up to. I'd love to hear from you. 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

Southwest London Info on Jackie. Well, there's a disco tomorrow. It's Dementia Disco Afternoon Party, which sounds amazing. 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So do go along. It's at St John Fisher Church Hall in Merton. As I said, that's tomorrow afternoon. Admission is free, but you must book in advance. 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

have Duran Duran there. I've had a message in. He texted 07906622061. Who's he? Well, it's Paul in County Sligo in Southern Ireland. Hi, nice that you're listening over there. Just to let you know, it's absolutely pouring with rain here. Oh dear, oh dear, you can't win, can you? It's either one thing or another with our weather.

0: Jackie Travel. Right, it's that time again. Madigan, what's happening out there?
1: We're starting in Clapham, where the High Street is closed in both directions due to a police incident. In Fulham, it's slow on Wandsworth Bridge Road northbound before the A308 New Kings Road. In Worcester, it's queuing on Central Road in both directions near Stone Place, while in Hampton Wick, it's slow on the High Street, Upper Teddington Road southbound at Kingston Bridge. Looking to the motorways, it's heavy on the M4 elevated section eastbound from Junction 3 Hayes to Junction 2 Brentford. And as for the M25, it's queuing clockwise before Junction 15 for the M4, and it's busy anti-clockwise on the approach to Junction 12 for the M3. And now for the trains and tubes. On Southwestern Railway, a replacement bus service is running, affecting trains between Woking, Weybridge, Kingston, and Waterloo. And that is all that I have for you for now. But if I've missed anything, give us a call here at Jackie on 0208-288-1078.
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2: And in the news with Hannah, an update on the out-of-control blazes through southern Europe. And investigations continue following a fatality in Clapham.
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0: Southwest London weather with the Ashley Centre Epsom. 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
1: Wow, amazing sunshine out there with white puffy clouds as well, just to make it pretty. A lovely breeze as well. Highs of at least 29 degrees centigrade and the lowest overnight is going to be 18 degrees. So not great for sleeping. Right now in Tolworth, it's 29 degrees centigrade.
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2: Officials in France and Spain are warning that forest fires tearing through their countries are still dangerous. Out-of-control blazes merged near Madrid, while in France, flames have spread rapidly down the country's southwestern coast. Smoke and ashes from those fires are affecting the city of Bordeaux. Resident Soraya Fati says this disaster could have been stopped.
3: We need proper mitigation measures and policies to anticipate these things from happening and preventing them, because right now it's not only the forest turning into dust, it's also our lives, it's our memories, it's also like the economy.
2: Elsewhere, a 14-year-old boy is helping police with their inquiries after a hoax threat was made to an aircraft. RAF Typhoons were scrambled to intercept the Qatar Airways flight heading to Manchester Airport last night. Police say the plane landed safely and there was no danger to passengers or crew. A teenager from Bolton was later identified. And Donald Trump says the media will be broke when he is no longer president, as there will be nobody to report on. He pulled out a Trump 2028 cap at the White House Correspondents' Dinner, joking that he wants to run for another term. The evening was rescheduled from April after a shooting at the original event. Republican commentator Greg Swenson says it shows the US president's sense of humor.
4: I wouldn't take it seriously, and the president surely doesn't. So he's just having some fun with the press and trying to poke fun of the fact that the press often claims that he's some sort of threat to democracy. And so for him, just the fact that the show did go on was the most important thing.
2: In other news, investigations are continuing after a 22-year-old man has died in hospital following a stabbing in Clapham. Shortly after the victim was hospitalised in the early hours of this morning, four other men were admitted with non-life-threatening stab wounds. They have since been arrested on suspicion of murder. Currently, six men between the ages of 22 and 27 remain in police custody. Officers are carrying out inquiries in and around Tremadoc Road and Clapham High Street, where the incident is believed to have taken place. And in sport, South Africa's Chad Le Clos has become the most decorated male athlete in Commonwealth Games history. He was part of the bronze medal-winning 4x100-metre freestyle relay team in Glasgow last night, taking his career tally to 19. Le Clos made his Games debut in 2010 in New Delhi. He says it means the world to still be competing.
5: I'm trying not to cry, but it's a big moment for me, I think. Sorry. Grateful for the

0: Boys, been a tough 2 years, man. Tough 4 years after those near misses in Birmingham. I'd be lying if I said it wasn't a big moment for me and my family, so really grateful.
1: And that's the latest. I'm Hannah Byrne.
2: Brentford, Carshalton and Balham. This is

Sally. This guy, who is a role model, is dating Dakota Fanning. So, I think he's being playing away, maybe. Just saying. Okay, this is Josette. I'm with you through till 6 o'clock. How are you this afternoon? It really is rather lovely out there. I can see through the window. It's nice and cool in the studio, but I am envious that you can see the sun more than I can see it. If you'd like to get in touch and tell me what you're doing, I'd love to hear from you. Don't forget, it's email studio@radiojackie.com. You can text or WhatsApp 07906 622061 or give me a call 02 08 288 1078. I'd love to hear from you what you're up to, how much you love the sun or don't, as some of you are telling me.

0818 22 0601, and he said that it's raining in Sligo in Southern Ireland. Now, I don't wish to start an international incident, but then I had Adrian, who WhatsApped me on the same number. You can use it for both, you know. Anyway, he says he doesn't think it is. My only reservation, Adrian, is that don't you work in Chertsey? And I have to tell you, I did go onto the Weather Channel and I can see it's absolutely pouring for like the next 4 days in Sligo. So we could be a little bit jealous, actually, over here. We need some rain.

everybody at Radio Jack is dancing around to this one. Stereo MCs from 1982. So I hate to bring your attention to this, but it is the 25th of July today. We know what happens in the 25th of December. So you've actually only got 5 months until Christmas. Now, why am I saying that? Because I don't know about you, but whenever it comes up to Christmas and people start saying, what would you like for Christmas? Or it's a secret Santa and I have to make a list of 10 things. I have no idea. So I thought I would give you a 5-month warning so that you can start thinking about what you want for Christmas.

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1: Right, let's find out what's going on the road.
2: We're starting in Clapham, where the high street is closed in both directions due to a police incident. In Fulham, it's slow on Wandsworth Bridge Road northbound before New Kings Road. While in East Sheen, it's slow on the South Circular from Roehampton Lane, Red Rover to Chalker's Corner. And lastly, in Hayes, it's queuing on the Parkway southbound before the M4 for Junction 3. Moving right on to the trains and tubes. On Southwestern Railway, a replacement bus service is running, affecting trains between Woking, Weybridge, Kingston and Waterloo. And there is no service between Staines and Windsor and Eaton Riverside due to a fallen tree on the line. And on the District Line, there are severe delays between Whitechapel and Upminster due to a trespass incident at Barking. And that is all that I have for you for now. But if I've missed anything, give us a call here at Jackie on 0208-288-1078.
1: Now, we were just chattering away about Christmas presents. So you said that 5 months, it's not that long, didn't
2: you? 5 months is not that long. I was startled. I couldn't believe it. And all that comes in between now and Christmas in 5 months, that's crazy.
1: Oh, too much for you.
2: Too much.
1: Okay, never mind. I'll let you go now.
0: Keeping you on the move in Southwest London. 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

love the summer feeling of the song. It's Casey and Paradise. You probably guessed it was called Paradise. I know. I have to say hi to Sharon, who said, because I was talking about Christmas, she's like, please don't use that word. Not yet. Let's get summer over with first. A lot of laughs. Yeah, I know. I shouldn't be talking about it, but you know, that was genuine. I get caught out every Christmas and I genuinely have started thinking about what do I want to put on my Christmas list. So I've got at least 10 items ready and raring to go for 5 months' time.

Radio Jackie. I'm Josette. If you're looking for a nice family fun day, I've got some information that's going to make you very happy on the way.

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1: Right, let's take a look at this Family Fun Day. It's a free summer Best Start Family Fun Day organised by Hounslow Council. There are bouncy castles. Well, there's just one actually. I've exaggerated. A bouncy castle. Baby sensory play, music, dance, sports and more. There's a dedicated quiet zone as well and activities for children and young adults with SEND. It's at Old Isleworthians. I do hope I said that correctly. Old Isleworthians Memorial Ground in Wood Lane, Isleworth, and it's on Wednesday afternoon, and that's between 12 and 4.
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And Charles, not the Charles, I'm just curtsying, sorry, sir. Charles in Isleworth has just emailed in studio@radiojackie.com and said that he started writing his Christmas list, but is finding it very, very difficult because the things that he really, really wants, like a cooling fan, don't seem particularly appropriate in 5 months' time. Yeah, no, that might not. Maybe a heater? Just an idea, maybe a heater?

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1: Right, Madigan, what's changing out there?
2: We're starting in Clapham, where the high street is closed in both directions due to a police incident. In Kingston, it's slow on Richmond Road around Kingsgate Road, the Kingston one-way system. And in Hayes, it's queuing on the Parkway southbound before the M4 for Junction 3. Now moving to the motorways. On the M25, it's heavy anti-clockwise before Junction 12 for the M3. And it's busy on the M4 elevated section eastbound from Junction 3 Hayes to Junction 2 Brentford. And as for the trains and tubes, on Southwestern Railway, a replacement bus service is running, affecting trains between Woking, Weybridge, Kingston and Waterloo. And there is no service between Staines and Windsor and Eaton Riverside due to a fallen tree on the line. And on the district line, there are severe delays between Whitechapel and Upminster due to a trespass incident at Barking. And that is all that I have for you for now. But if I've missed anything, give us a call here at Jackie on 0208-288-1078.
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1: And in the news with Hannah, we'll hear about a wildfire in the Scottish Highlands that's caused a mass evacuation and find out what Chelsea players has left Stamford Bridge for a new team.
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1: Well, it's really lovely sunshine and white fluffy clouds, but not doing much to cool you down. Nice breeze, though. That's pretty good. Overnight, it won't be great for sleeping. Lows of 18 degrees centigrade. Right now in Croydon, it's 29 degrees centigrade.
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2: A military plane has been deployed to the southwestern coast of France to help bring raging wildfires there under control. It's spraying an anti-flame substance on the flames sweeping towards Bordeaux. Meanwhile, in Spain, there's hope that a change in wind direction will help firefighters control fires that have merged near Madrid. Meanwhile, an entire village in the Scottish Highlands has been evacuated as a wildfire that's been burning for over a week continues to spread. Residents of Nethy Bridge in the Cairngorms National Park have been told to leave their homes as firefighters battle flames sweeping across the mountain range. Smoke is drifting towards Aberdeenshire and Moray. Sandy McCook is from the local community council. He says it's a very frightening situation.
3: This is the worst fire we've had here in living memory, and probably a lot longer than living memory. We were looking at and had to evacuate people last night from the village who have got medical conditions, who are infirm.
2: Elsewhere, youth protesters in India have agreed to end weeks of demonstrations after talks with the government. The self-styled cockroach movement was triggered by an exam leak scandal. Journalist in Delhi, Javani Sen, explains why things have calmed down.
4: Several of their demands have been met, and the one that seemed like it might be the sticking point for the government was the resignation of the education minister, because this is not a government in which any minister has ever resigned due to public pressure. This is the first, and it really does send the message that people's voices cannot be ignored.
2: In other news, a 14-year-old boy is helping the police with their inquiries after a hoax threat was made to an aircraft. RAF Typhoons were scrambled to intercept the Qatar Airways flight heading to Manchester Airport last night. Police say the plane landed safely and there was no danger to passengers or crew. A teenager from Bolton was later identified. And in sport, South Africa's Chad Le Clos has become the most decorated male athlete in Commonwealth Games history. He was part of the bronze medal-winning 4x100-metre freestyle relay team in Glasgow last night, taking his career tally to 19. Le Clos made his Games debut in 2010 in New Delhi. He says it means the world to still be competing.
5: I'm trying not to cry here, but it's a big moment for me, I think. Sorry. Grateful for the boys. Been a tough 2 years, man. Tough 4 years after those near misses in Birmingham. I'd be lying if I said it wasn't a big moment for me and my family, so really grateful.
2: And Chelsea winger Alejandro Garnacho has left Stamford Bridge to join Aston Villa on a season-long loan deal. The Argentine international arrived at Chelsea from Manchester United in 2025 and scored 8 goals in 43 appearances last season. The 22-year-old, who can play on either wing or through the middle, has also won the FIFA Puskás Award for his acrobatic goal against Everton. Garnacho will now spend the season with Villa as Chelsea continue to shape their squad. And that's the latest. I'm Hannah Byrne.
0: Richmond, Chertsey and Epsom. This is The

is Radio Jackie. I'm Josette, and I can tell you officially, I do love you. Thanks for spending the afternoon with me, but we now have something very important coming up on the way. It's my Just for Fun quiz. I'm going to be giving you three clues and you're going to be telling me where I am. So I want you to get yourself ready. Yes, some of you have already admitted that you use Google. That's all right. I won't tell anybody. Well, I think I just did. So how do you get in touch? Right. 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That's the email address. 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

07906 622061, or you can call me 0208 288 1078. And remember, if you didn't get that down quickly enough, just go to radiojackie.com. 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

Radio Jackie, and I'm Josette, and it's my Just for Fun quiz. Okay, so get yourself ready. You can text WhatsApp, you can telephone me if you think you know where I am. All you have to do is make a guess. I don't mind if you're wrong, I'll still give you a mention. That's absolutely fine. So here we go. These are the clues. I lie on two rivers to the west of London, the River Thames and a river with my town's name. My musical museum is home to one of the world's largest collections of self-playing instruments, from pianolas and music boxes to massive orchestrions, and cinema organs. Now, where is a music museum? And finally, my football club spent most of its long history in the lower tiers, but the Bees moved stadium and within a year were promoted to the Premier League for the first time in 2021. Where am I? I'll read out the clues again in a moment, but where do you think I am? You can walk.

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1: Okay, let's take a look at what's going on. Go for it, Madigan.
2: We're starting off in Clapham, and the high street is closed in both directions due to a police incident. In Kingston, it's slow on Richmond Road around Kingsgate Road, the Kingston one-way system. And in Hampton Wick, it's slow on the high street, Upper Teddington Road, southbound at Kingston Bridge. Looking to the motorways now, on the M25, it's heavy anti-clockwise before Junction 12 for the M3. And it's busy on the M4 elevated section eastbound from Junction 3 Hayes to Junction 2 Brentford. As for the trains and tubes, on Southwestern Railway, a replacement bus service is running, affecting trains between Woking, Weybridge, Kingston, and Waterloo. And there is no service between Staines and Windsor and Eaton Riverside due to a fallen tree on the line. And on the district line, there are severe delays between Whitechapel and Upminster due to a trespass incident at Barking. And that is all that I have for you for now. But if I've missed anything, give us a call here at Jackie on 0208-288-1078.
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And I'm going to give you the clues just one more time. And, oh, I love that little drum roll. And then I'll give you the answer after a little bit of Edie Brickell and the New Bohemians. Try saying that on a Saturday afternoon. Okay, so your clues. One more time. I lie on two rivers to the west of London, the River Thames and a river with my town's name. My musical museum is home to one of the world's largest collections of self-playing instruments, from pianolas and music boxes to massive orchestrions and cinema organs. And my football club spent most of its long history in the lower tiers, but the Bees moved stadium and within a year were promoted to the Premier League for the first time. So where am I? It's just for fun, but you can email studio@radiojackie.com. You can give me a call, you can text, whatever you like. How about WhatsApping? I'm not-

Jackie. And oh my gosh, you've done so well. I really thought this was a very, very hard one. So I lie on two rivers to the west of London, the River Thames, and a river with my town's name. So River something. My musical museum is home to one of the world's largest collection of self-playing instruments, from pianolas and music boxes to massive orchestrions and cinema organs. My football club spent most of its long history in the lower tiers, but the Bees, which apparently gave it to you, moved stadium and within a year were promoted to the Premier League for the first time in 2021. I am, of course, talking about... drum roll. You can do your own drum roll, I'll let you... I am, of course, talking about Brentford. Honestly, you did brilliantly. So I have to say, well done to Mandy in Roehampton, Elise in Wimbledon, Gary in Selsdon, Andy driving into London. And he says, Isleworth is the beginning of the Grand Union Canal as well. Oh, okay. Daniel, who's in Staines, Katie in Brighton from Hampton Hill, Samantha and Sharon, John in Sanderstead. And he says it was also, Brentford was also the home of KTEL Records, the LP pop compilation LPs factory in the 70s. And also Steve in Hounslow. Really, really well done. Brilliant. Baby.

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1: So I have a question for you. Are you into your history? Because Egham by Runnymede, Egham is being talked about by Runnymede Historical Society. It's a talk that's being given by Graham Jenner, and it's about the Great Escape, the real story. Sounds fascinating. It takes place at the United Church of Egham on Egham High Street, and it's on Thursday evening, so this Thursday evening, and the talk starts at 7:30.
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Love a little bit of rock. Is that heavy metal? Maybe verging on heavy metal there. We just play really good music. This is a bit of T-Rex. It goes back to 1972.

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1: Right, let's go for it. What's happening out there?
2: We're starting in Clapham, where the high street is closed in both directions due to a police incident. In Kingston, it's slow on Richmond Road around Kingsgate Road, the Kingston one-way system. While in Wandsworth, it's queuing on the West Hill northbound between Tibbetts Corner and Upper Richmond Road. Lastly, in Hampton, it's slow on Upper Sunbury Road, Hampton Court Road eastbound from Kempton Park to Hampton Court Palace. Looking now to the motorways, on the M25, it's heavy anti-clockwise before Junction 12 for the M3, and it's busy on the M4 elevated section eastbound from Junction 3 Hayes to Junction 2 Brentford. And as for the trains and tubes, on Southwestern Railway, a replacement bus service is running, affecting trains between Woking, Weybridge, Kingston, and Waterloo. And there is no service between Staines and Windsor and Eaton Riverside due to a fallen tree on the line. And that is all that I have for you for now. But if I've missed anything, give us a call here at Jackie on 0208-288-1078.
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3: And in the news with Hannah, we'll hear about a wildfire that is spreading across the Scottish Highlands and find out which athlete has become the most decorated in Commonwealth Games history.
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0: love you and leave you in the wonderful hands of Jamie. I'll be back tomorrow between 3 and 6, covering for Jackie while she's off enjoying herself. 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
0: Well, it's sunshine, a little bit hazy out there actually in places, but you'd still need sunblock, just saying. Highs of 29 degrees centigrade with overnight lows of a really warm 18 degrees centigrade. Yikes. Right now in Leatherhead, it is 28 degrees, so still very warm.
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2: An entire village in the Scottish Highlands has been evacuated as a wildfire that's been burning for over a week continues to spread. Residents of Nethy Bridge in the Cairngorms National Park have been told to leave their homes as firefighters battle flames sweeping across the mountain range. Smoke is drifting towards Aberdeenshire and Moray. Sandy McCook is from the local community council. He says it's a very frightening situation.
3: This is the worst fire we've had here in living memory, and probably a lot longer than living memory. We were looking at and had to evacuate people last night from the village who have got medical conditions, who are infirm.
2: Elsewhere, Donald Trump says the media will be broke when he's no longer president, as there will be nobody to report on. He pulled out a Trump 2028 cap at the White House Correspondents' Dinner, joking that he wants to run for another term. The evening was rescheduled from April after a shooting at the original event. Republican commentator Greg Swenson says it shows the US president's sense of humor.
4: I wouldn't take it seriously, and the president surely doesn't. So he's just having some fun with the press and trying to poke fun of the fact that the press often claims that he's some sort of threat to democracy. And so for him, just the fact that the show did go on was the most important thing.
2: And in sport, South Africa's Chad Leclos has become the most decorated male athlete in Commonwealth Games history. He was part of the bronze medal-winning 4x100-metre freestyle relay team in Glasgow on Friday, taking his career tally to 19. Leclos made his Games debut in 2010 in New Delhi. He says it means the world to still be competing.
5: Try not to cry, but it's a big moment for me, I think. Sorry. Grateful for the boys. Been a tough 2 years, man. Tough 4 years after those near misses in Birmingham. I'd be lying if I said it wasn't a big moment for me and my family, so really grateful.
2: And Chelsea winger Alejandro Garnacho has left Stamford Bridge to join Aston Villa on a season-long loan deal. The Argentine international arrived at Chelsea from Manchester United in 2025 and scored 8 goals in 43 appearances last season. The 22-year-old, who can play on either wing or through the middle, has also won the FIFA Puskás Award for his acrobatic goal against Everton. Garnacho will now spend the season with Villa as Chelsea continue to shape their squad. And defending Formula One world champion Lando Norris has secured pole position for the Hungarian Grand Prix. The McLaren driver came in ahead of fellow Brit Lewis Hamilton in qualifying. Charles Leclerc took third place in the other Ferrari, while championship leader Kimi Antonelli was fourth. His Mercedes teammate and title rival George Russell secured seventh spot. And that's the latest. I'm Hannah Byrne.
1: Sutton, Mitcham and Sunbury. This is the

In the 80s, and then taking you back to the 70s, Janet Jackson and Elton John. 10 minutes past six, right here on Radio Jackie. So thank you to Gisette for another great show. She returns tomorrow at 3 o'clock. It's just after six on your Saturday evening. It's Jimmy Mum with you until 9 p.m. tonight. Hope you've had a good weekend so far. Radio Jackie, right across southwest London and north Surrey. Still 28 degrees out there, and we absolutely love it.

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0: Later on, before 9 o'clock, I've got some Eddie Murphy to play for you. Now you're hooked. Now you're hooked. Right, let's get your brain in gear, shall we, for this Saturday evening. It's question time again, and keeping in theme with what Matthew normally does. We hope we got this right last week. No complaints so far, so we're going to do it again. Three lyrics, three different songs. What are the songs? Who's the artist, please? So three lyrics from three different songs. Who is the artist? Are you ready for this? You want to write this down? Or have you got a good memory? Right, you ready? Did you know that true love asks for nothing? When you believe in things that you don't understand.

understand. That's why I'll always stay around. I'll say them for you one more time and I'll slow it down a bit. Did you know that true love asks for nothing? When you believe in things that you don't understand, that's why I'll always stay around. Three different songs, one artist. Who is it and what are the songs?

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Did you know that true love asks for nothing? When you believe in things that you don't understand, that's why I'll always stay around. You think you know the artist in those three songs? 07906 622 061 or studio@radiojackie.com. Did you know that true love asks for nothing? When you believe in things that you don't understand, and that's why I'll always stay around. We are Radio Jackie. Thank you so much for your company today. Traffic and travel coming up next after this from Blue.

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1: All right, 6:21, the latest on the roads.
2: We're starting in Clapham, where the high street is closed in both directions due to a police incident. And in Wandsworth, it's queuing on West Hill northbound between Tibbetts Corner and Upper Richmond Road. Now looking to the motorways, on the M25, it's heavy anti-clockwise before Junction 12 for the M3. And clockwise, there are delays before Junction 15 for the M4. It's busy on the M4 elevated section eastbound from Junction 3 Hayes to Junction 2 Brentford. And now for the trains and tubes. On Southwestern Railway, a replacement bus service is running, affecting trains between Woking, Weybridge, Kingston and Waterloo. And there is no service between Staines and Windsor and Eaton Riverside due to a fallen tree on the line. And that is all that I have for you for now. But if I've missed anything, give us a call here at Jackie on 0208-288-1078.
1: Thank you very much. Big plans for tonight?
2: Thank you, Jamie. 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
1: No. Short night.
2: Short night.
1: Yeah, there you go. Hey, do you know what? I could do with one of those.
2: Absolutely. We all could do with one of those.
1: Take care. Have a good evening.
2: You too.
1: Bye-bye.
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1: All right, let's get back to the music. Still got some Harry Styles and Johnny Bristol before 7 o'clock. I'll throw in some Jimmy Ruffin as well. Yeah, Bob Marley likes the sound of that. I hope you do too. Right now, we're going to have some jamming.

say hi to Mike and his birthday mates. Having a great weekend. Hope you're enjoying the show. And be good. And if you can't be good, be sensational. Right, it's 6:31. Sharon, Nick, Chris, Sam, Kat, they have all got the answer. Three different songs, one artist. I'll give you the answer in about 10 minutes. Also got to say hi to Emma as well. She's a teacher. She now has 6 weeks off for summer.

Now, don't forget, in the last hour today, between 8 and 9 o'clock, I'm going to give you two songs. One of those songs will finish off the show. It'll be entirely up to you which one it will be. It's your say in what we play. We do that after 8 o'clock today. 6.35, Saturday evening, right here on Radio Jackie. Hope you're well, hope you're happy, hope you're okay. Hope you're enjoying that sunshine. Don't know if you've got the Barbie on, or if you're lucky enough to have a swimming pool. Very, very jealous.

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1: Okay, community on the green, an evening to celebrate Mitcham Cricket Green's community and heritage. 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Talk, guided walks, refreshments, Morris dancers, local organisations take along a chair to sit on. Mitcham Green next to the cricket ground. This happens Wednesday evening, 6:30 until dusk. And Wednesday is going to be a beautiful day. It's going to be about 34 degrees. There will be an absolutely gorgeous sunset. All right, 6:38. Johnny Marr coming next on Radio Jackie.
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0: We are Radio Jackie right across southwest London and North Surrey. Thank you for your company. If you're listening elsewhere as well, hello to you too. Now, coming up in the news with Hannah at the top of the hour, we'll have details on what Donald Trump has said at the White House Correspondents' Dinner and find out which Chelsea player is leaving for a new team. All coming up in the news at the top of the hour with Hannah on Radio Jackie.
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That's the answer. Well done, Sharon, Nick, Chris, Sam, Kat, Stuart. You all got the correct answer. Did you know that true love asks for nothing? When you believe in things that you don't understand, that's why I'll always stay around. Three songs from one legendary artist. That legendary artist was, of course, Stevie Wonder. The three songs. Did you know that true love asks for nothing? As when you believe in things that you don't understand, superstition, and that's why I'll always stay around. You are the sunshine of my life. The legend that is Stevie Wonder. All right, 6:50. Thank you very much for playing. We're going to need your help again after 8 o'clock. I'll give you two songs. One of those songs will finish off the show. It'll be entirely up to you which song that will be. It's your say and what we play, but we'll do that after 8 o'clock this evening right here on Radio Jackie. Yeah.

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2: Southwest London weather with the Ashley Centre Epsom. Great names like Marks and Spencer, Oliver Bonus and Boots. Where shopping feels good.
0: All right, lots of sunshine for the rest of the evening. A welcome light breeze around as well. Overnight low of 19 degrees. Tomorrow, maybe a light shower in the morning, believe it or not. Sun will return in the afternoon. Do not worry. Top temperature of 26. Currently in Teddington, it is 27 degrees.
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3: An entire village in the Scottish Highlands has been evacuated as a wildfire that's been burning for over a week continues to spread. Residents of Nethy Bridge in the Cairngorms National Park have been told to leave their homes as firefighters battle flames sweeping across the mountain range. Smoke is drifting towards Aberdeenshire and Moray. Sandy McCook is from the local community council. He says it's a very frightening situation.
4: This is the worst fire we've had here in living memory, and probably a lot longer than living memory. We were looking at and had to evacuate people last night from the village who have got medical conditions, who are infirm.
3: Elsewhere, Donald Trump says the media will be broke when he's no longer president, as there will be nobody to report on. He pulled out a Trump 2028 cap at the White House Correspondents' Dinner, joking that he wants to run for another term. The evening was rescheduled from April after a shooting at the original event. Republican commentator Greg Swenson says it shows the US president's sense of humor.
5: I wouldn't take it seriously, and the president surely doesn't. So he's just having some fun with the press and trying to poke fun of the fact that the press often claims that he's some sort of threat to democracy. And so for him, just the fact that the show did go on was the most important thing.
3: And in sport, South Africa's Chad Leclos has become the most decorated male athlete in Commonwealth Games history. He was part of the bronze medal-winning 4x100-metre freestyle relay team in Glasgow on Friday, taking his career tally to 19. Leclos made his Games debut in 2010 in New Delhi. He says it means the world to still be competing.
6: Try not to cry yet, but it's a big moment for me, I think. Sorry. Grateful for the boys. Been a tough 2 years, man. Tough 4 years after those near misses in Birmingham. I'd be lying if I said it wasn't a big moment for me and my family, so really grateful.
3: And Chelsea winger Alejandro Garnacho has left Stamford Bridge to join Aston Villa on a season-long loan deal. The Argentine international arrived at Chelsea from Manchester United in 2025 and scored 8 goals in 43 appearances last season. The 22-year-old, who can play on either wing or through the middle, has also won the FIFA Puskás Award for his acrobatic goal against Everton. Garnacho will now spend the season with Villa as Chelsea continue to shape their squad. And defending Formula One world champion Lando Norris has secured pole position for the Hungarian Grand Prix. The McLaren driver came in ahead of fellow Brit Lewis Hamilton in qualifying. Charles Leclerc took third place in the other Ferrari, while championship leader Kimi Antonelli was fourth. His Mercedes teammate and title rival George Russell secured seventh spot. And that's the latest. I'm Hannah Byrne.
2: Croydon, Leatherhead and Ashford. This is the sound of Southwest.

question we ask ourselves all the time on this show. Brand new for this year, Melanie C. What could possibly go wrong? 10 minutes past seven, Sunday evening, right here, Radio Jackie. And I've got a song coming up next that makes you wish you took piano lessons.

taking you back to 1995. Everything but the girl we're missing on radio, Jackie. Now, cricket's World Test Championship final will return to the Oval next summer. The London venue hosted the match in 2023 when Australia beat India. South Africa's triumph over Australia last year was at Lord's. The International Cricket Council have awarded the hosting rights for the 2027, 2029 and 2031 finals to the England and Wales Cricket Board. Great news on that one.

0: Now, before 8 o'clock, and you're probably going to want to know this if you're out and about on the road, so I'm going to give you the 10 worst motorways according to a new poll. There's some obvious ones in there.
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taking you back to the 90s with Black Velvet. 7:30. If you are outbound roads, please take it easy. Purley, Godstone Road is blocked due to an accident from Foxley Hill Road to Dale Road. And on the M25 clockwise before junction 15 M4, you've got about 10 minutes worth of delays. Now, after this from the Bee Gees, I will give you England's worst motorways according to a new poll. What do you think the worst motorway in the UK is?

0: Right, England's worst motorways according to a new poll. So I'm sorry to say, if you're on one of these motorways at the moment, I hope it's not as bad as it may appear on this list. Does that make sense?
1: Radio Jackie.
0: Now, I've got to be honest, I'm surprised actually at what number one is. I thought it'd be a different motorway. But number one, sorry to say, for the Hampshire folk, the M27 apparently is at the top of this list for the worst motorway. It is followed by the M42. Yeah, had some problems on that one. M60, no surprise here at number four. M25, M6 is also in there, yep. M62, yep. M11, M61, M3 and M1, rounding off the top 10. If you're on one of

those motorways at the moment. Hopefully, fingers crossed, it isn't too slow, okay, wherever you are in the country. But apparently the M27 has been voted the worst motorway according to a new poll. I know a lot of you are around the M25, but that's number four. At least the M4 isn't in there, right? Should we try and go with that for some good news?

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1: Absolutely love that song. Right, 7:41, Sunday evening right here on Radio Jackie. Now, Epson & Newell Art Group, there's some exhibition taking place at Denby's Wine Estate. That's what you're looking for. London Road, Dorking. It's on now through to August the 2nd. Denby's Wine Estate, London Road, Dorking. It is on now through to August the 2nd. 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

0: 7:48, Saturday evening on Radio Jackie. Well, coming up in the news at the top of the hour with Hannah, we'll have details on the wildfires spreading across southern Europe and an update on Chelsea Football Club as they continue to shape their squad. All coming up in the news at 8 o'clock with Hannah on Radio Jackie.
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Now, three charities in Spelthorne have been nominated for the King's Award for Voluntary Service. The accolade is the highest given to volunteer groups across the UK. Citizens Advice Runnymede and Spelthorne, the Phoenix Project in Ashford and Sunbury Ferry are the three nominated. The winners will be announced in November. And as I always say, people of South West London and North Surrey, you are the best. Good luck to everyone who's nominated. All right, just one more for this hour, and we head into our final hour. Thank God I hear you say. Don't worry, the real presenter, Lynn, she'll be on at 9 o'clock. Going to need your help in the next hour, though. I'm going to give you two songs. One of those songs will finish off the show. It'll be entirely up to you which one of those will end the show. It's your say on what we play right here on Radio Jackie. But to take us to the news with Hannah, you're going to have to turn this one up and you're going to have to sing along. You know the words. Come on, up you go, up you go. It's your time to show.

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1: Hope you're seeing it up your lungs for that one, right? Lots of sunshine for the rest of the evening. Going to be a beautiful sunset tonight. A welcome light breeze around as well. Overnight low of 19. Tomorrow maybe a light shower in the morning. Yeah, I know, some rain, much needed. But don't worry, multiple sunshine appears in the afternoon. Top temperature tomorrow of 26. Currently, it is 27 degrees in New Morden.
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1: An entire village in the Scottish Highlands has been evacuated as a wildfire that's been burning for over a week continues to spread. Residents of Nethy Bridge in the Cairngorms National Park have been told to leave their homes as firefighters battle flames sweeping across the mountain range. Smoke is drifting towards Aberdeenshire and Moray. Sandy McCook is from the local community council. He says it's a very frightening situation.
2: This is the worst fire we've had here in living memory, and probably a lot longer than living memory. We were looking at and had to evacuate people last night from the village who have got medical conditions, who are infirm.
1: Elsewhere, Donald Trump says the media will be broke when he's no longer president, as there will be nobody to report on. He pulled out a Trump 2028 cap at the White House Correspondents' Dinner, joking that he wants to run for another term. The evening was rescheduled from April after a shooting at the original event. Republican commentator Greg Swenson says it shows the US president's sense of humor.
3: I wouldn't take it seriously, and the president surely doesn't. So he's just having some fun with the press and trying to poke fun of the fact that the press often claims that he's some sort of threat to democracy. And so for him, just the fact that the show did go on was the most important thing.
1: And in sport, South Africa's Chad Leclos has become the most decorated male athlete in Commonwealth Games history. He was part of the bronze medal-winning 4x100-metre freestyle relay team in Glasgow on Friday, taking his career tally to 19. Leclos made his Games debut in 2010 in New Delhi. He says it means the world to still be competing.
4: Try not to cry, but it's a big moment for me, I think. Sorry. Grateful for the boys. Been a tough 2 years, man. Tough 4 years after those near misses in Birmingham. I'd be lying if I said it wasn't a big moment for me and my family, so really grateful.
1: And Chelsea winger Alejandro Garnacho has left Stamford Bridge to join Aston Villa on a season-long loan deal. The Argentine international arrived at Chelsea from Manchester United in 2025 and scored 8 goals in 43 appearances last season. The 22-year-old, who can play on either wing or through the middle, has also won the FIFA Puskás Award for his acrobatic goal against Everton. Garnacho will now spend the season with Villa as Chelsea continue to shape their squad. And defending Formula One world champion Lando Norris has secured pole position for the Hungarian Grand Prix. The McLaren driver came in ahead of fellow Brit Lewis Hamilton in qualifying. Charles Leclerc took third place in the other Ferrari, while championship leader Kimi Antonelli was fourth. His Mercedes teammate and title rival George Russell secured seventh spot. And that's the latest. I'm Hannah Byrne.
0: Brentford, Carshalton and Balham. 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
1: 2018 with Beth Jacob. Before that, The Undertones from 1978, starting our final hour right here on Radio Jackie. It's 10 minutes past 8. Right, this is where I need your help again. The wonderful, brilliant people of Southwest London and North Surrey and beyond, if you happen to be listening anywhere else in the UK or in the world. It's your say in what we play. I'm going to give you two songs. One of those songs will finish the show tonight. It is entirely up to you which one it's going to be. Are you going to go for the 70s or are you going to go for the 80s? Here are your two choices. Alicia Bridges, I Love the Nightlife. Or Culture Club, Do You Really Want to Hurt Me? Which one of those songs would you like to finish the show with tonight? Alicia Bridges, I Love the Nightlife. 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

Now we've got a great day lined up for you tomorrow right here on radio. Jackie Clive has your breakfast from 7, Maria's here at 9, Paul from 12, Jackie at 3 and Charlie from 6. And just when you thought your day couldn't get any better, yeah, I'm back tomorrow evening at 9 o'clock. Your next 24 hours or so sorted right here on Radio Jackie for you. It is 17 minutes past 8, Saturday evening. Wherever you are, whatever you're doing, thank you so much for choosing us. Hopefully we've made the last couple of hours go very quickly for you. If you're on work duty tonight, thank you very, very much, whatever it is you're doing. Hopefully you're finishing very soon. Maybe you can get home and put the Barbie on, eh? All right, time for road.

0: music from T'Pau, the Monkees, Texas. Brian Adams as well. And of course, that song I promised you earlier, some Eddie Murphy in there. Yeah, they gave me that one this evening. And of course, still need your help. Alicia Bridges or Culture Club, it's your saying what we play. One of those we'll finish the show off with tonight. Entirely up to you which one.
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1: All right, first and foremost, Chiswick-based pub giant Fuller's say the World Cup helped boost its summer sales with millions of pints of beer being sold. No surprise there. I won't talk too much about the match, though. It still hurts. Both Fuller's and Marston said the number of football matches and warmer weather meant more people at their pubs. Very good news. Marston said it served 2 million pints across England's World Cup fixtures alone. Yes, I say it still hurts. It does. It still hurts. Right, still needs your help. It's your say in what we play. Which one of these songs would you like to end the show with tonight? Entirely up to you. Alicia Bridges, I Love the Nightlife, 1978. Or do you want to head to the 80s? Culture Club, Do You Really Want to Hurt Me? Which one of those songs would you like to finish the show with tonight? 07906 622061 or studio@radiojackie.com. It's very, very close, this one. And thank you to everyone who's voted as well. You've got about another 20 minutes to vote. Alicia Bridges, I Love the Nightlife, or Culture Club, Do You Really Want to Hurt Me? One of those will finish the show with tonight. Entirely up to you. Right, do you know what? It's time for that Eddie Murphy song.

0: Remember this from 1999? Of course you do, in our lifetimes, Texas. Time to do this for you.
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0: sale. It will take place at the Trinity Centre Holy Trinity Church in Morden Road, Wallington. 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August 1st, 2 till 4. 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

0: Definitely someone you have to see in concert if you haven't. It's Bryan Adams. One of the few people who sounds exactly live as he does on your old-fashioned CD. Right, it's 8:47. Coming up in the news at the top of the hour with Hannah, we have an update on the world's biggest and most powerful rocket's latest flight. And let's hear what campaign Kingston Hospital is backing for health and well-being of staff.
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One song to go until we finish up the show. Who's it going to be? Alicia Bridges, I Love the Nightlife, or Culture Club? Do you really want to hurt me? You're saying what we play. You've got about 5 minutes left to vote. Are we going to go back to the 70s or the 80s? It is entirely up to you. Alicia Bridges, I Love the Nightlife, or Culture Club, Do You Really Want to Hurt Me? One of those songs is going to win the show, and it's coming up after Live and Joy on Radio Jackie.

0: It's a former UK number one winning out tonight. Well done, Culture Club. Thank you to everyone who's voted. The Lovely Lynn is coming up next. That is it from me. Enjoy the rest of your Saturday evening, and I will see you tomorrow at 9 o'clock. Have a good evening. Take care.
1: Southwest London weather with the Ashley Centre Epsom. Great names like Waitrose, Rituals and Next. Where shopping feels good.
0: A warm and dry evening in store tonight with a welcome light breeze around. Overnight low of 19. Tomorrow may be a light shower in the morning. Yeah, believe it or not, that rain will be here. But in the afternoon, the sun does return. Top temperature of 26 degrees. Currently in Twickenham. Let's go there. It is 25.
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2: Officials in France and Spain are warning that forest fires tearing through their countries are still dangerous. Out-of-control blazes merged near Madrid, while in France, flames have spread rapidly down the country's southwestern coast. Smoke and ashes from those fires are affecting the city of Bordeaux. Resident Soraya Fati says this disaster could have been stopped.
3: We need proper mitigation measures and policies to anticipate these things from happening and preventing them, because right now it's not only the forest turning into dust, it's also our lives, it's our memories, it's also like the economy.
2: Elsewhere, SpaceX has successfully carried out its 13th test flight of Starship, the world's biggest and most powerful rocket. The team managed to pull off a targeted splashdown in the Indian Ocean, a key step forward to getting approval for missions in the future. Elon Musk wants to use Starship to bring American astronauts back to the moon and eventually power manned missions to Mars. In other news, a fire at an industrial unit in Essex is now under control after salted fertilizer ignited and exploded at the site.

0: 20 firefighters were taken to hospital after battling the blaze that broke out on farmland on Southend Road near Rettenden. They've all since been discharged. Three fire engines and two officer cars were destroyed in the flames. Rick Hilton is Chief Fire Officer for Essex.
1: Yesterday's incident presented exceptionally challenging and hazardous conditions. Our firefighters demonstrated remarkable professionalism, courage and commitment throughout the response. They continue to receive the welfare, well-being support they need.
0: And heatwave conditions are returning for parts of England and Wales this coming week. Temperatures are expected to peak at 35 degrees Celsius in some areas. For some, it could be the start of the fourth heatwave this year. In other news, Kingston Hospital is backing a campaign to make flexi-working easier for staff. Bosses say it's vital for health and well-being, and this in turn benefits patients. The hospital has signed the Get Ahead on Flex pledge, which has been launched by NHS unions. Kingston's bosses say they will now work with their union reps to develop an action plan to push forward progress. And finally, visitors to Richmond are being greeted by a new piece of artwork, welcoming them to the town centre. The mural in Hill Street has been created by artists Alice Brewer and Katie Clayton from A&K Art. Leader of Richmond Council, Gareth Roberts, says it's about bringing the lesser-known parts of the town centre to life.
2: It is a depiction of Richmond Bridge with a taxi and the R68 going over the top of it. And those people who know Richmond Bridge will know it's a series of arches. We're trying to bring to life those spaces which may be a bit neglected. But this is a lovely new piece of public art. And I would encourage people to go down and take a good look at it, some selfies.
0: And that's the latest. I'm Hannah Byrne.
3: Wimbledon, Surbiton and Banstead. This is The Sound.

Oh yeah, kicking off this hour with two absolute orcas. Oh, it's a Saturday night, Southwest London. I'm Lynn Summers, keeping you company through till midnight tonight. And the tunes just keep on coming.

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You can WhatsApp that or you can text that number, 07906 622 061. Got Sam in Tooting tuned in. Good evening, madam. Also got Audrey for Where the Nuts Come From, Sainsbury's. No, Brazil. Either.

0: Still rocking Southwest London. That's Paul McCartney. It's Radio Jackie. It's 22 after nine.
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And it's festival season, well and truly now. Were you at Guildfest the other weekend? If you were, you would have heard the best tribute band ever, Let Zepp. You'll never guess who they were playing. Oh, yeah, they did this one. And it was glorious.

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1: So then, the Wallington, Carl Shorten and Beddington Horticultural Society have got their summer flower show coming up. 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

0: Yes, the Hunter's keeping us updated with everything going on. We've got an update on the wildfires across Europe. And we'll also hear which athlete has made history in the Commonwealth Games. That's coming up in 15 minutes' time.
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Saturday night here on Jackie playing Led Zepp earlier on. And I mentioned the tribute band Led Zepp. And Susan in Eckham's messaged in and she said she saw them and she thought they're awesome as well.

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1: So dry overnight, staying cloudy with a slight risk of showers first thing Sunday morning. Then it's sunny off and on with a little bit of a breeze and the temperature's up at around 25. Tonight's low then 18. Right now in Tadworth it's 21 degrees.
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2: An entire village in the Scottish Highlands has been evacuated as a wildfire that's been burning for over a week continues to spread. Residents of Nethy Bridge in the Cairngorms National Park have been told to leave their homes as firefighters battle flames sweeping across the mountain range. Smoke is drifting towards Aberdeenshire and Moray. Sandy McCook is from the local community council. He says it's a very frightening situation.
3: This is the worst fire we've had here in living memory, and probably a lot longer than living memory. We were looking at and had to evacuate people last night from the village who have got medical conditions, who are infirm.
2: Elsewhere, Donald Trump says the media will be broke when he's no longer president, as there will be nobody to report on. He pulled out a Trump 2028 cap at the White House Correspondents' Dinner, joking that he wants to run for another term. The evening was rescheduled from April after a shooting at the original event. Republican commentator Greg Swenson says it shows the US president's sense of humor.
4: I wouldn't take it seriously, and the president surely doesn't. So he's just having some fun with the press and trying to poke fun of the fact that the press often claims that he's some sort of threat to democracy. And so for him, just the fact that the show did go on was the most important thing.
2: And in sport, South Africa's Chad Leclos has become the most decorated male athlete in Commonwealth Games history. He was part of the bronze medal-winning 4x100-metre freestyle relay team in Glasgow on Friday, taking his career tally to 19. Leclos made his Games debut in 2010 in New Delhi. He says it means the world to still be competing.
5: I'm trying not to cry yet, but it's a big moment for me, I think. Sorry. Grateful for the boys. Been a tough 2 years, man. Tough 4 years after those near misses in Birmingham. I'd be lying if I said it wasn't a big moment for me and my family, so really grateful.
2: And Chelsea winger Alejandro Garnacho has left Stamford Bridge to join Aston Villa on a season-long loan deal. The Argentine international arrived at Chelsea from Manchester United in 2025 and scored 8 goals in 43 appearances last season. The 22-year-old, who can play on either wing or through the middle, has also won the FIFA Puskás Award for his acrobatic goal against Everton. Garnacho will now spend the season with Villa as Chelsea continue to shape their squad. And defending Formula One world champion Lando Norris has secured pole position for the Hungarian Grand Prix. The McLaren driver came in ahead of fellow Brit Lewis Hamilton in qualifying. Charles Leclerc took third place in the other Ferrari, while championship leader Kimi Antonelli was fourth. His Mercedes teammate and title rival George Russell secured seventh spot. And that's the latest. I'm Hannah Byrne.
0: Kingston, Cobham and Wallington. This is the 7.

Clapham High Street. Closed in both directions. That's due to a police incident at the junction with Clapham Manor Street and Tremadoc Road. There is good news, though. Wait for it. The slip road off the Tolworth roundabout, where you join the A3 southbound, is open. Yeah!

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Radio right here on Radio Jackie this Saturday night. We also got new tunes as well. How about Chaka Khan and Snoop Dogg? That's a combination you never thought you'd hear, wasn't it, eh? Chaka Khan.

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1: that's
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1: I've just had an email in from Paul Gumbel. This is a bit of an update. He had the Green Valley Railway Summer Gala open weekend last weekend in his back garden with his model trains, and he also had a visiting a model fun fair for everybody to see. And he wants to say a huge thank you to everybody who turned up and supported the day. Donations totaled £295, and the money's going to the Children's Society and Holy Cross Church. There was some loads of new visitors, as well as some well-loved regulars. Everybody had a great time, and he wants to say thank you to everybody who contributed and popped along on the day. Well done.
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0: wouldn't you? You'd be faulty there, higher ground. From 1993. So news coming up then with Hannah at 11 o'clock. We'll be asking, is there another heatwave on the horizon for England? And we'll hear about a new mural that's greeting visitors and locals in Richmond. The details coming up in 13 minutes time.
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Oh, you can't beat an 80s out from can you? Wind machines and big hair. Ah, right, what have we got? We've got an update on the travel, by the way. The earlier problems in Clapham High Street, that has now all been cleared. Nothing else to report at the moment, unless you know anything different, in which case, let us know, we can pass it on. This one's for Des in Carshalton. Enjoy.

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1: So then, it's going to be dry overnight. It's going to be cloudy though, and there is a slight risk of showers first thing tomorrow morning, and then it's going to be sunny off and on with a little bit of a breeze. The temperature's up to around about 25 degrees. And then we've got another overcast night, and it's warm with sunny spells once again throughout the day on Monday. Tonight's low then, 18 Celsius. And right now in Mitcham, it's 21 degrees.
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2: Officials in France and Spain are warning that forest fires tearing through their countries are still dangerous. Out-of-control blazes merged near Madrid, while in France, flames have spread rapidly down the country's southwestern coast. Smoke and ashes from those fires are affecting the city of Bordeaux. Resident Soraya Fati says this disaster could have been stopped.
3: We need proper mitigation measures and policies to anticipate these things from happening and preventing them, because right now it's not only the forest turning into dust, it's also our lives, it's our memories, it's also like the economy.
2: Elsewhere, SpaceX has successfully carried out its 13th test flight of Starship, the world's biggest and most powerful rocket. The team managed to pull off a targeted splashdown in the Indian Ocean, a key step forward to getting approval for missions in the future. Elon Musk wants to use Starship to bring American astronauts back to the moon and eventually power manned missions to Mars. In other news, a fire at an industrial unit in Essex is now under control after salted fertilizer ignited and exploded at the site. 20 firefighters were taken to hospital after battling the blaze that broke out on farmland on Southend Road near Rettenden. They've all since been discharged. Three fire engines and two officer cars were destroyed in the flames. Rick Hilton is Chief Fire Officer for Essex.
4: Yesterday's incident presented exceptionally challenging and hazardous conditions. Our firefighters demonstrated remarkable professionalism, courage and commitment throughout the response. They continue to receive the welfare, well-being support they need.
2: And heatwave conditions are returning for parts of England and Wales this coming week. Temperatures are expected to peak at 35 degrees Celsius in some areas. For some, it could be the start of the fourth heatwave this year. In other news, Kingston Hospital is backing a campaign to make flexi-working easier for staff. Bosses say it's vital for health and well-being, and this in turn benefits patients. The hospital has signed the Get Ahead on Flex pledge, which has been launched by NHS unions. Kingston's bosses say they will now work with their union reps to develop an action plan to push forward progress. And finally, visitors to Richmond are being greeted by a new piece of artwork, welcoming them to the town centre. The mural in Hill Street has been created by artists Alice Brewer and Katie Clayton from A&K Art. Leader of Richmond Council, Gareth Roberts, says it's about bringing the lesser-known parts of the town centre to life.
5: It is a depiction of Richmond Bridge with a taxi and the R68 going over the top of it. And those people who know Richmond Bridge will know it's a series of arches. We're trying to bring to life those spaces which may be a bit neglected. But this is a lovely new piece of public art. And I would encourage people to go down and take a good look at it, some selfies.
2: And that's the latest. I'm Hannah Byrne.
0: Putney, Byfleet and Tooting. This is the sound of Southwest.

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0: quarter to midnight. Coming up in the news, we've got an update on the wildfires across Europe, and we'll hear a bit which athletes has made history in the Commonwealth Games. Hannah's got the details then.
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Stuart there. Tradio Jackie, it's a Saturday night. Heading towards midnight. There's lots to look forward to right the way through the weekend. We'll be keeping you company. We've got things like, oh, breakfast tomorrow morning, 7 o'clock. It's Clive West doing the honours. Followed by Maria Lopiano from 9 till lunchtime. Then it's your treat for the afternoon. Paul Anthony, 12 noon till 3. Jose Lessa then takes over through till 6 p.m. And at 6 o'clock, Charlie King does the honours. And then closing our evening, our weekend, it's Jamie Munn from 9 until midnight.

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2: An entire village in the Scottish Highlands has been evacuated as a wildfire that's been burning for over a week continues to spread. Residents of Nethy Bridge in the Cairngorms National Park have been told to leave their homes as firefighters battle flames sweeping across the mountain range. Smoke is drifting towards Aberdeenshire and Moray. Sandy McCook is from the local community council. He says it's a very frightening situation.
3: This is the worst fire we've had here in living memory, and probably a lot longer than living memory. We were looking at and had to evacuate people last night from the village who have got medical conditions, who are infirm.
2: Elsewhere, Donald Trump says the media will be broke when he's no longer president, as there will be nobody to report on. He pulled out a Trump 2028 cap at the White House Correspondents' Dinner, joking that he wants to run for another term. The evening was rescheduled from April after a shooting at the original event. Republican commentator Greg Swenson says it shows the US president's sense of humor.
4: I wouldn't take it seriously, and the president surely doesn't. So he's just having some fun with the press and trying to poke fun of the fact that the press often claims that he's some sort of threat to democracy. And so for him, just the fact that the show did go on was the most important thing.
2: And in sport, South Africa's Chad Leclos has become the most decorated male athlete in Commonwealth Games history. He was part of the bronze medal-winning 4x100-metre freestyle relay team in Glasgow on Friday, taking his career tally to 19. Leclos made his Games debut in 2010 in New Delhi. He says it means the world to still be competing.
5: Trying not to cry yet, but it's a big moment for me, I think. Sorry. Grateful for the boys. Been a tough 2 years, man. Tough 4 years after those near misses in Birmingham. I'd be lying if I said it wasn't a big moment for me and my family, so really grateful.
2: And Chelsea winger Alejandro Garnacho has left Stamford Bridge to join Aston Villa on a season-long loan deal. The Argentine international arrived at Chelsea from Manchester United in 2025 and scored 8 goals in 43 appearances last season. The 22-year-old, who can play on either wing or through the middle, has also won the FIFA Puskás Award for his acrobatic goal against Everton. Garnacho will now spend the season with Villa as Chelsea continue to shape their squad. And defending Formula One world champion Lando Norris has secured pole position for the Hungarian Grand Prix. The McLaren driver came in ahead of fellow Brit Lewis Hamilton in qualifying. Charles Leclerc took third place in the other Ferrari, while championship leader Kimi Antonelli was fourth. His Mercedes teammate and title rival George Russell secured seventh spot. And that's the latest. I'm Hannah Byrne.
1: Wandsworth, Feltham and Walton. 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
1: Officials in France and Spain are warning that forest fires tearing through their countries are still dangerous. Out-of-control blazes merged near Madrid, while in France, flames have spread rapidly down the country's southwestern coast. Smoke and ashes from those fires are affecting the city of Bordeaux. Resident Soraya Fati says this disaster could have been stopped.
2: We need proper mitigation measures and policies to anticipate these things from happening and preventing them, because right now it's not only the forest turning into dust, it's also our lives, it's our memories, it's also like the economy.
1: Elsewhere, SpaceX has successfully carried out its 13th test flight of Starship, the world's biggest and most powerful rocket. The team managed to pull off a targeted splashdown in the Indian Ocean, a key step forward to getting approval for missions in the future. Elon Musk wants to use Starship to bring American astronauts back to the moon and eventually power manned missions to Mars. In other news, a fire at an industrial unit in Essex is now under control after salted fertilizer ignited and exploded at the site. 20 firefighters were taken to hospital after battling the blaze that broke out on farmland on Southend Road near Rettenden. They've all since been discharged. Three fire engines and two officer cars were destroyed in the flames. Rick Hilton is Chief Fire Officer for Essex.
3: Yesterday's incident presented exceptionally challenging and hazardous conditions. Our firefighters demonstrated remarkable professionalism, courage and commitment throughout the response. They continue to receive the welfare, well-being support they need.
1: And heatwave conditions are returning for parts of England and Wales this coming week. Temperatures are expected to peak at 35 degrees Celsius in some areas. For some, it could be the start of the fourth heatwave this year. In other news, Kingston Hospital is backing a campaign to make flexi-working easier for staff. Bosses say it's vital for health and well-being, and this in turn benefits patients. The hospital has signed the Get Ahead on Flex pledge, which has been launched by NHS unions. Kingston's bosses say they will now work with their union reps to develop an action plan to push forward progress. And finally, visitors to Richmond are being greeted by a new piece of artwork welcoming them to the town centre. The mural in Hill Street has been created by artists Alice Brewer and Katie Clayton from A&K Art. Leader of Richmond Council Gareth Roberts says it's about bringing the lesser-known parts of the town centre to life.
4: It is a depiction of Richmond Bridge with a taxi and the R68 going over the top of it. And those people who know Richmond Bridge will know it's a series of arches. We're trying to bring to life those spaces which may be a bit neglected. But it's a lovely new piece of public art. And I would encourage people to go down and take a good look at it, some selfies.
1: And that's the latest. I'm Hannah Byrne.
0: Hounslow, Esher and Morden. This is The 7.